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3: 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Ye last week me diye juma wahei. 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
2: 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Sorry, and Tennessee.
3: Odi for that make what I say.
2: Pa.
3: Sorry, na was sooner some near day. Eda, na was sorry, and I am so ya day, ya boa, and Tiano pay. What's my ubusano? 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
3: We be a shop on a day. Provision shop no wabie. Odi wa de me kwate ase.
2: Wabie.
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2: Who say, oh, can't dance ye? San mammy and sa, let me come was a mono,
3: sa.
2: Ye din kind, a ya bakwasem. Ye tossum ye no, papa. A yen sentry,
3: sentry.
2: Sen sentry, my young yamia basso,
3: Debbie.
2: Bakwasem, me at ya, say, when you pep be one in yanko pon to an among piano.
3: Ya.
2: When yanko pon man or a dien sentry,
3: and
2: the Bible see a bro yanko pon she a mose, a was ran or sonor.
3: Ya.
2: Was say ready? Suma wusma me dee, den a dee a
3: dance
2: ye dance. A ready said, den a kuta was a poma. Papa Bessem bus was em be,
3: Platomiti.
2: Media men one anti a che. Men one anti one canine.
3: Okay.
2: And nantu kumase.
3: Okay.
2: And nantu wo, baby baby bray.
3: Ya.
2: I'm a soon sooner the way young quant, such a libre.
3: Bray,
2: a puff for quantabisa.
3: Ain't mean kind.
2: Mean you to me, ye. Woman, my juma, I say ye. Oh, my toffum. I would pay a woman. The idea done or so. I would soon swap quantre. And who soon swap jadier. Cassato. Was some money
3: jadier.
2: Within 7 days. Time it so.
3: Seven.
2: Time. And sorry. When I am poor mudria. Galam say four. Unim Enra.
3: Okay.
2: Me who jiri me pao.
3: Okay.
2: Fare four now ba won chaino.
3: Okay.
2: Fare ni no.
3: Yeah.
2: Fare ni ah what bama would di for papa. We ya kwanchre mano. Within first 7 days no.
3: Yeah. Nan the echo so up on so nyasam gotwa.
2: And yasam getwa. Timya se sanam. First 7 days no. Pine makuma queen sia.
3: Yeah, and I'm pine. No. I can see a pine of six.
2: To say, Enra, I want oba no you soon you.
3: Debbie. Oswana, Oswana,
2: what you see me?
3: Or say, Omako Hefa, Omako, Omoko, Code Vuin, and Aqua Pacan, Code
4: Vuin,
3: Eba, Omoba, and fa.
2: No one himself will beer. Nakuma, eh, ding. I will beer. Or chicken, I so. I wa kwanchi na mo pass anko funo.
3: Oh yeah.
2: First class. Eh yeah, omo moteposo.
3: Omo teposo.
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2: 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Ka che papa say. 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
5: E spiritual
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4: My God.
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4: 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Wono de doctor declare man se wonya HIV AIDS no. 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
5: 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Because say yes, spiritual. Now listen, HIV, you know, say either spirit HIV hepatitis A, B, C. Say yes, spiritual. Say physical. Doctor, enti minsa.
6: Yes.
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5: 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Anya doctor.
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6: but your
4: mama ni abre
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4: aha
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4: me kai pa
3: okai nanama
4: I want it, I boy be an old board drum,
3: sense of the
4: yes.
3: Oh, my kai can mean me and a fi.
4: So then there was video and
3: a dear dancing, and a witnesses around.
4: But me too, me. I told her now we am wrong. I'm po. Video, I want to see your boy. Gain a general CCT camera, my captain. Now, or probably I know a chiska be. Or chiska.
3: No,
4: for your quadru quarter, da quarter, says a mammy and for evidence
3: and famara.
4: I dance a formula. Mammy, I'm a coja de camo, mammy to me, Cassa,
3: went to me and Cassa 1 hour.
4: I dance a force of a gem, why to me and Cassa
3: or any member went to me and Cassa 1 hour. I didn't know when to me and Cassa. Nay, I didn't name Chieta Shrema.
4: Jesus,
3: and in Pania Macumacu 72. Eddie, I yard ye. 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O come make at the issue
4: me kai pa
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3: Na ya fa dance here.
4: Time factor.
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4: pachomate.
3: Kakra. It number na ye 0244 0244 53 53 59 52 0244 0244 53 53 59 52 52 Afi misra wo fra na we low radio na ye dey. E dey amame. Mr. Obibri, any DM? Hello?
7: Hello?
3: Yes, sir.
7: It's a good morning.
3: Morning, Wahine. Baby, I can say free. Oh. Olai na kati. Ubeti miya sa free BM. Na yankasa 0244 0244 53 53 59 59 52 Hello?
7: Hello.
3: Yes.
7: Doctor,
3: what about
7: the
3: baby
7: people? You know, doctor.
3: Eh,
7: but I also
3: say.
7: Just
3: for one time,
7: I was
3: on
7: young.
3: Hifa. Okay, Oba Bayo and Owo Hifa. But I also say. Odakateso. 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
6: Mm.
3: 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Number ni ye 0244 53 53 59 59 52 0244 0244 53 53 59 52 52 Ede ne kutawa obi je. 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
1: 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Me da se 0244 0244 53 53 59 59 52 0244 0244 53 53 59 52 52 be bia wo bia be bia ade na wo ya ye fight wo sa de ye no ho ye fight wo adwuma. 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
0: Sa.
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2: 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Onti number ni 0244 0244 53 53 59 59 52 0244 0244 53 53 59 59 52 say your phone radio isua kokotokra badwem ho eh na ko to na ntwe tetere mane bibere me gain no frey no mema na torumum 6 months on kasa ofie me do nyankopon na wo wo me kwesi sa me ba asase so
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2: 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You knew be ashes at home.
4: Papa, na dana Ben. I catch you there in the middle of the Kajama. And tell friend, I can't summon a new groom.
2: I am a friend, I'm a kind who drew you.
4: Actually, such and papa.
2: Anybody name say, yet course near by San Omotia.
4: Yes,
2: that is how they are. Oh, not the only say, you knew be ashes at so on fret.
4: Yes.
0: Now, what our time?
2: Minis had that young crab. Hello.
5: Yeah, good morning.
2: Morning, wahine baby akasefri.
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0: De bida.
2: Dear Osawa, din se wono. Who be PM any more yet ren and send a hun yet din.
0: Sa.
2: Bracha de make what I say. Entiano pay a ya was said dear KCSA. Who best sorry a bash me with D4 Quantabisa metanaway. Never had your family swab wow. Now one more dance here. Hello.
6: Hello.
2: Yes, sir.
6: Edifo.
2: Dada.
6: And a very good morning.
2: Morning, morning.
6: So today, you are not going to read your Duma.
2: Me that's it.
6: Now, yeah, sometimes you know, Obin will have a challenge.
2: Aye.
6: Because Obin will offer, yes, also show my one cast and me a cast some form of.
2: Aye.
6: However, I bought some bottom for me.
2: Aye.
6: Emu, you see, you are not going to read your Duma. Popo, Bono, you are not going to read your Duma.
2: Sir, Mati.
6: You see, I think I like a Yenipa, Mobaka, awesome.
2: Mati.
6: Man, general, I.
2: Mati.
6: As if for me, canoe, me, most 2 years on Panama.
2: Matty,
6: I may have a present baby too.
2: Matty,
6: yes, I'm a name, I'm a wife.
2: Matty, free man, free man, free man,
6: but your
2: hand, your friends are guy name, free man, Sana on Concro Catarame, free man. She should better acquaint you in income,
6: Matty,
2: let us say, hello, hello. Hello.
7: Hello, good morning.
2: Morning, Ohine. 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Now, what friend number now, ye dear Tugano? 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
8: Hello.
2: Yes.
8: But your good morning.
2: Morning, to say.
8: But Jemma, Muy.
2: Meet you.
8: But Jemma, me and Porago, I won't pay much.
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9: hello
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9: yes
2: pato o ho beto what
9: unfortunately
2: ya meti ase eh fa na mo kasa free
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2: o so e konfo
4: yes enye problem kwa bla bla bla bla
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4: be ne bo hwehwe bre na wo honto why
2: ye wo ho se e beboa obi a
4: yes
2: obi an so nim se wo dwuma wo ye ni
4: yes
2: wa ya resa na wo pe
4: sa
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10: that morning.
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16: hello
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16: hello
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16: Pacheo.
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16: Yes.
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2: That's it. Number near 0244 0244 53 53 59 52 52 eye counseling one on one
0: sir
2: who me one on one eye amane be na da wo so eye wo ha be na da wo so hwehwe me tira kwan hello hello
16: good morning
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0: Mede
2: ma o last one 0244 0244 53 53 59 59 52 God bless you.
0: God bless you
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0: Amen.
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0: Good morning, Ghana. This is a live transmission of TW News in Brief at 7 from the Supper House of Kingsway Avenue, Cape Coast. I am Anita Opon Yeboah. To begin with, Cape Coast Mayor Honorable George Justice Arthur has shown his support behind the preparations for the 62nd Dogra Fetuo Fashion Regatta and Visit Cape Coast Jam. Following an inspection of the Nana Fosu Lagoon and Bakadu Events Grounds, the mayor commended TW Radio 88.9 and its CEO, Chairman Kweku Tuafo, for the work invested in enhancing the fashion experience, describing it as a positive contribution to promoting Cape Coast and creating economic opportunities for local businesses. Activities at Bakadu will feature the Aquaba Fair, Bakate Regatta and Regatta Jamboree, followed by the Soul Train Dance Party on Friday. The celebrations will climax on Sunday with a Visit Cape Coast Jam. 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
1: Hey, can you imagine this? Wow. Wow. Wow. Oh, oh, hey, it's sitting in Abba, come on. Amazing. Wow, you hear a meal. Meal, okay. Oh, Charlie. Hey, for public pana, I didn't hear Fedemia. Wow. But it must be a little bit restricted.
2: Yes, yes.
1: So that I confirm but I won't remember say. Especially for Nana Nomnena Hien A. Because actually her initial Musa has to pay. It is after a fashion you may see him 5-star hotel. Wonderful.
0: Away to the education sector, the leadership of the teachers' unions has called off its threatened strike action following a meeting with the Minister of Education, Haruna Ejiosu. The decision follows assurances to resolve concerns regarding the placement of teachers on the appropriate salary scales and ensure affected teachers receive their rightful salaries. In a statement issued on August 31, 2026, the ministry said one of the key resolutions was that teachers will not be required to travel to their district education offices to submit payslips for their placement process. The ministry says steps have been taken to streamline the process for speedy implementations. Drawing down the curtains. The Ghana Armed Forces has announced the commencement of its 2026-2027 enlistment exercise, with application forms officially going on sale from Thursday, September 3, 2026. According to a post shared on Facebook on Monday, August 31, the exercise is open to first degree holders and applicants with higher qualifications. Prospective applicants can purchase the required e-voucher for 200 cedis from any post office nationwide from Thursday, September 3. The GAF has urged applicants to rely on information published through its verified social media platforms and warned the public to be cautious of scammers who may claim to secure enlistment in exchange for money.

0: We are ready for tomorrow. Oh, okay. Yeah, yeah, demolition. And some ever start the main project tomorrow. And this is in Kaka. All the baby are in there, but.
1: And with this, we come to the end of the morning's news in brief at 7. My name is Anita Oponyobwa. For more news updates, log on to our portal twradiogh.com. 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

0: 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This Afasha Sunday, 6th September, all the fun is at Anabakabu.
1: Yeah, yeah, yeah. What's that going for? Yeah, now I'm back. You're going back.

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1: 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Come have fun.
2: Yes, I said, no pun on what you prefer. What are you, Ricata Aquaba Fair?
3: They never were do.
2: The kind of community gardens, wow.
3: Ricata,
2: as a company is a bassa.
3: What's a Yamaha Quimbrico of a canoe?
2: What are you, Bacatel Ricata?
3: What am I mean?
2: Miss Afia Bacatel Ricata.
3: Here's where you testify to the way I know.
2: A school of our art school.
3: Papa Chair,
2: there's a Jogasson's for what you mean, Yamakina.
3: You pay one Ricata, too.
2: What about the Bragan Riding Man?
3: September,
2: and you get
3: it by your
2: mom. Of a kind of
3: community
2: gardens, or oh. Suffer companies are none of
3: work. What about your pool?
2: Bag of peas.
3: Yashi Shapo Sikasu, or what?
2: I'm from his own to book. First September.
3: You're ready.
2: Never a kind of community gardens, or
3: yes, I'll quabble finish a shana.
2: A timber gets in on and 4 o'clock.
3: Honey, a bucket jamboree.
2: Yeah.
3: I saw the DJ pop up.
2: You started before 4 o'clock.
3: To the wind of a terrible.
2: A home of Wulanka.
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2: You can't find the one I saw.
3: Well, my fear for the eye. I'm going to home. Can you
2: see? Oh, you are here.
3: Never saw.
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0: And this morning, our conversation is all about the regatta about to hit the heart of Cape Coast this morning. And I've got my man Raza also in the studio. Good morning, Raza.
1: Good morning, sir.
0: Oh, I didn't mention my name. My name is Eroy. It is time. All the way, we've been counting down for about a month now.
1: Yes, I.
0: We've been counting down, and all too soon. Today is 1st September.
1: It is.
0: The day is here.
1: The day it is here. The day the Lord has made, we will rejoice and be glad in it. Today is the day, and the day is today. And it's all about the regatta happening here. For those of you who probably have never, ever witnessed what regatta is, and you're wondering what exactly is happening. So, regatta is actually a series of boat races, yeah? It's a sporting event featuring where some watercraft competition, typically involving either you are rowing. So there are three different types. The rowing bits, the one that they use sailing. Yes, rowing, the number one, tabloom boom, sisiloom boom, tabloom boom. That one is that. And we have the sailing one. But what they them why the flag be again you see though. You know, a tamana or direct wind, you know, special one, a proper sailing bit. And so that one you use the wind direction for proper maneuvering. That we probably in the near future will try that
0: the
1: one.
0: The type that tell that the English have coined the word. You've taken the wind out of my sail.
1: Because without that wind in the sail, the sail cannot sail. So that one. And then there is the motorized one where there's outboard motors. You just race faster. It's about your curves. And that one, they give you obstacles that you need to run around them before you go to the station and turn around. So these are the ones that we have. But what we're doing today is the rowing one. The one that you use, the manual, the manpower. And the rowing one as it is. And it's a very important one. So the regatta itself is Venice kind of a word, which just means boat race. That's what regatta actually means. And that is happening today at Bacano.
0: You know, regatta has some similarities with Agatha.
1: so that definitely is one of the things you should know. Now, in the world at the moment, when you talk about regatta, it is Henley Royal Regatta that is the most popular in the world. Once you type it, an America's Cup event or local coastal festival featuring traditional canoe and boat racing. It is the most popular when you type it. And now, the mission and the vision of us concerning this Afasha is that, yes, Orange Friday has done a lot, put Cape Coast Afasha really, really high and make it trend. But we also want to make sure that the next time, the next few years, when you type regatta, Cape Coast Fitu Afasha, Ogwa Fitu Afasha regatta will pop up. So you know that. That is how huge we want to make it. So after Henley's own, we want to have Gugwa Fitu Afasha regatta also coming. So Henley Royal, look out for us. We are coming for you. We are coming for you. And that's how it's going to be. But if you have probably not been on the Bacado stretch for a while now, Pocho Ansha Nayo, Ebenyo, Kosiduwa, Abuchikakra, how it looks at the moment. Even if you passed there just last week, said, please, you still can't get missing.
0: You think that you are in lending.
1: Yes. And maybe you slept and continental drifts occurred, and then you happen to have been on the other side. I'm sure you will I'm sure you will tie the ghost at the moment, but I beg, sorry. That's not the situation. You are still in Cape Coast, and you are directly with the ghost at that area too. So you can actually say a prayer once again. I mean, what is going to happen? If you look at the new structure that have been put in place, first of all, to ensure the shared area mobile where the Ahemfo will sit, where the media people will be, where there will be what we call the those selling stuff,
0: the vendors,
1: where the vendors will be, or your Van Damme fool, your fight vendors, where the vendors, at culture, whatever it is they are selling, I also want space for her. And actually, everybody was space, I was space, but because she anime.

0: your space but your special
1: place.
0: Exactly. I brother to take that space for home. But in a well packaged and guarded area, it's your more common though. They were it's been purpose so for food every shape and more. I mean Lemon Lounge was set up for home. Club 161 was set up for it's abandoned pound num. Abandoned pedal for me in my in your bureau. More than boko, more shim kakra, no more jijim. Boba Mama when you cherry being ninina bureau. Ah quackesy. I mean what we talking about as in the other food as well, where
1: yeah.
0: Lemon Lounge will providing you know what they have there, you know, whatever it is from their checkers to the bankrupt to
1: Baraza,
0: the rices.
1: Before you move on,
0: yes.
1: I genuinely and wholeheartedly want to really commend the thought that went into the planning.
0: Yeah.
1: The planners, yeah. Those who executed the work.
0: Yeah.
1: Because yeah. I'm just juxtaposing and comparing what I saw
0: last
1: year. Yeah. How the place was
0: chaotic.
1: Basa basa. And what it is now.
0: In fact, yes.
1: You can tell that if anybody should even stand behind the wall,
0: yeah,
1: they will see what is going on in the yard and on yes. the on the lagoon.
0: Yes.
1: Such a beauty.
0: Yes. How we've been able to clear the place goodness. Of the extra trees goodness. And weeds.
1: Goodness.
0: And also manage, of course, there's a new, I mean, self washroom built, actually.
1: And I saw a video of the MC yesterday when they
0: touring
1: was like,
0: the place.
1: I was like, ah!
0: Why you? No, but care. That's what I'm saying. MC Nampo, why you? Oh, no, that's answer. Why you? Now, if you haven't been there in a while, if you go, you put out those men in who,
1: yeah.
0: But if it's empty and you enter, you want, is this community garden?
1: Yeah.
0: Kai time and now, what chase, what do you put out? It wasn't
1: solid,
0: like this.
1: Solid.
0: This time around, they are just there for this time. You'll be amazed and you'll be surprised what you see there. And the job the boys have put in, the job that we have put in, the job that our organizers
1: team
0: as well have put in there, it is just off the hook. And like I said, Eduhua, you are going to be there with comfort. Because, I mean, pattern, where do we have pattern? What did them?
1: Yeah.
0: We kwa her, we for her, we see her. Pepe. Washroom. Now, apart from a year six, there are mobile washrooms available.
1: Yeah.
0: Mobile washrooms available. Inti anya demo around 20 minutes. Mama, we accommodate Obia. Yeah, accommodate Obia. Inti just show up and come witness history being made. And then I love the conversation yesterday at their comms night. Unfortunately, I come with some Canada. Inti Canada good to come. Or the West of Canada. I don't know what. I'm the come for. I'm about to win 2 hours for my car. We attend to the car later. But for now, what I'm saying is that, and then that at the ground, you know, a lot of people pass around walk around home, but hey, or tell the race name, what's that? This food that you for come home. I mean, conversation. I was just no, kind of why you know, but with information. Oh, never. I come there soon in a way you vision. I come here. I comfort. I way you vision it. Show how people become what people are saying about the thing. Because I was just by the car and I have to talk about regatta. And I had a good feeling about it. I was super, super, super excited about how people are ready to embrace it and come through and come watch what we have for them this time around. And we pray that God give us a great weather. We don't want to disappoint anybody. So we have a great weather come through this morning through to afternoon. Because by 9 a.m. we start. And we are saying that it's a family event that we want to do for you. It's parental guidance though, but I mean, it's not rated. Just come with your kids. Your kids will have playgrounds to jump around. I mean, there's a bouncy castle, there are some other little jumpy, spinky things for kids as usual in your hyper state, so that could contain them. And there is the usual fanfares that's happening, like we said, the other races that will be happening. We would have the cultural so when local term wabubo when local bodies na washisha when any bodies washisha when local bodies na wabubo when tekuwa no wudi jina bakana no wudi jina boat no mu no wudi jina bakana da kanu no mu bakana do na ehwa wudza sew na ayero kodo ubakando enhun nsa so da enhun we be bia imagine there ya brand na ebudu ho na order ponodo also Kua Aramel. Na but baby, na what I say, you're a fan of it, and then you know why I'm a why, do not am all that. I'm pa, I am for Nananum 77, why that to one pa. Nanabu Rahobudho, nor the Hodija, NIBU, National Investment Bank, in the Ha Bank,
1: you are not a investment.
0: They are exactly. The other one, you are investments, I am a horn home. The one that I want to hear, I said, they are the investments. So you come and see all these boats and the canoes on it, and then the race begins. You know, what starts with school for no. Oh yeah, this school for no. That's good. I saw that painted. We're gonna Santa Claus and all. The Santa College. Why you Saint Augustine's? We paint boats in our home for the mall. Ah, race, you know. Be Jadobo Kodo, Nayasha, who will have the first bragging right, the issue, the Afarofono, or
1: it has never happened before.
0: It has never. Time immemorial, it has never happened. In Tibo Shibuduana, or yes, Afarofono, or yes, into Gaston's funnel, and other markets funnel, Machem Fantipum funnel, against in cash
1: for markets for saying.
0: That's a whole plan to wear for a flower. So, market to wear market to
1: me.
0: I ain't a woman, it's a grudge for it. And the battle will be on there. As we are done with that battle, no, and if he whining them, that will be all after an animal inspect by Bacane, you know. Then the race itself, or yeah, as a for man, or yeah, Bainter, Inkum. And on ye an afo what twist in Sunodo. Na with that shim on yang command a crab obey or and sad which is because we said I've grown on the phone.
1: Yeah.
0: Won't fa you fun pan in Shana Ben won't find you a can won't find you do in your
1: this morning I descended.
0: I mean the fantasy spirit. The 77 I would be. But kawaka ho. So he tried to get it to the Idiabia Kamotrimidae, Wow Woman Mudia Sassan.
1: The spirit is connected.
0: It's really, but you're going, you're bachelor.
1: But looking at the numbers that turned up for Akom's night last night,
0: yes,
1: I'm just rethinking, are we going to be able to accommodate those who will come into the yard this morning?
0: I mean, even Akom's night, so Monday night, Monday dawn into a Tuesday morning.
1: The and he has this hooked.
0: Hey, and see, no, you go for her. If anybody lied to you that we don't like our tradition, we don't like our culture, you are lying.
1: Yeah.
0: You just probably did not sell it to them well. They didn't know what you are doing.
1: You're a liar, liar man.
0: Exactly. We love and we believe in our culture and we adore it so much. People who are so excited looking at the Kung Fu, do what they are doing, the videos, the cameras, they were just capturing. I mean, they were wild. And for almost the same thing keep happening over, and people were there from 11 to like 3 a.m. Then I left and it still wasn't even over.
1: But
0: and there
1: but
0: were people
1: before yesterday, people were walking in town all the way through till morning.
0: Yes. For the Mentehin people and all that. And that. Okotoperi and Okinto battle. Yes. The Bonyo was Bonyoing. And all that happened. And that means that, see, if you give us something, when we hear our traditional band, especially band, and they don't forget.
1: Yeah.
0: It reminds of a whole beginning and how things fare. So that is what we should know. And one thing that, I mean, one of the band that I didn't know, fancy or confuse or talk about in day, but it is what it is. The basis of it, okay, only another day, so I won't jump into that. Let me just say, true to my regatta story, I'll tell you about the band and other things and the whole Western bit that has taken over, and they tell you what it is about that. So, on the Mobisi, Inkum Binter, in an afford Shishana. Now we get to see who wins it as well. And Yaboshe, and I feel Nana Nomino. I'll come down to the technology. But the headset, we are the work. See, I asked you two already. I'm sure you mentioned training. But I mean, that is how beautiful things are going to be after that. So, I mean, when they are done with their race as well, and we get to know whether it is incumbent or another winning, once we one that is done, the Ahemfo will leave us, of course, with some few members of us as well, as it's a very traditional thing to be performed. Of course, our cameras will be there to take through. They go now on to the Baka, the one that directly almost meets the sea. Korodu Tibakan Mo link up with the sea. So that is what they're going to do. So once they get there, of course, the nets, they do what they need to do. There's a stick in there that also shows the band in that fishing until it is removed.
1: Okay.
0: You can't do that. So once they are done what they need to do, and Nanan does his catch as well, officially, the stick, of course, will be out then. And then that means that right after Nanan has left, you can jump in and then do your fishing if the need be for you. And from what I'm gathering this year, in Namboba, well, from last week, even from the sea, what I'm gathering, what I'm seeing, what I'm Kunya Adifuzi, Oko Mori, Oko Top, a number of Kerma, 50 cities. One can't show me other hands, you're more to me. Now, who is the Kofi, Oko, who be Chubi, Nuebi, for Toby, Integer, or Chubi, or Nuebi, or who be, or for Toby. All the social freezer, all from 50 cities. One can't show me a boy. I mean, from these times, you know, I can tell that Namno Waba, Namno Reba, Namno Bay Dinijuma, and see Nananom so bay one day, Nam Patua, no so Waba come home. Nature Eto Wing and Hokafu, and your Eto Wing and Hokafu Patua, and see, I'm sorry, the Etoa, Nether Patua one. And then this is what is happening. This is what today is meant for. So this is what is going to happen. I've led you through everything that's supposed to happen traditionally. And then after they have been done that and they have successfully caught their fish and told us the kind of fish you're going to be getting this year. Mm-hmm. If you were back in on your after party. Nice. After party. That is happening back.
1: So even before the Visit Cape Coast Jam.
0: Oh,
1: today,
0: yeah.
1: We, after yes. everything today, is going to be after party.
0: We are
1: party.
0: Jamming. Exactly. Hey. You might be a better after party. You may clean up exercise. You may after party for the clean up exercise. Everything that we will do, we will after party it. Ain't he in there? Yeah, regatta. No, you're cooking, but can you? Yeah, you're sending a cooker to be on the jams. Pop popcorn. Now, what else? Sound system. I watch says the weather. But you're sure who will go ahead? No, yeah. Ain't he? That is what is going to happen. Watch the sound system. We can see. Ah, what's this for? Ain't he? After I can fly when I demo can. And they regard to BBC, so not jam, not because I was started. They prepare an agenda for that. Into only a mobile code in the day. Into vendors, why ready or ho? And then put quite a cranny who the vendors will be show up. But there are other ones as well who will be inside that place. Yeah. They pretty make sure that when I'm there, you go out the pan nine. Yeah, sure that you be for maybe a bear, and you be 1 year you cry at 89.
1: So mama calls
0: exactly. Yeah, I'm pede a combat zoo and I be here, baby. I didn't hear be a ball. A bonu munsu, a bepe gray, a busy d, a bay day, a bay day. Every one of that sort will be there at the venue. So you'd want to be at Bacado this morning. Once we wrap up here, the rest of our team are actually there. And they pay me a show. Enter another as an anchor. All of them, they are there.
1: Yeah.
0: And that is why you haven't heard from them.
1: You should be making your way there now.
0: Exactly. Inti say any minimum etadamia, I don't pay. Kebotum de tuna chinam ya wa sansa. Manum you drib ya etuna chinam keke. Manum you drib ay. Mean the heavy baby. Just etuna chinam keke. And a for bassi. And tell them so no watch it the other one. Aha. And to 2 year, the best breakfast in the world. Etuna chinam another watch it. And you see any of them. Any of these two, that's where you sound that.
1: Yeah.
0: The next when you watch your ho. Na ye ya. I go across with you. But
1: yesterday, to TW Radio, you know, made. Donations. I mean, they presented the jerseys for their support company.
0: Yes.
1: It was beautiful.
0: Yes. Really now, just you know, I mean, the jersey itself. Hey, Charlie, nephew. Oh, I forgot to tell you that the other four obey one tag of peace.
1: Tag of peace, yeah.
0: I beg your pardon. Say Woko, Bacano, what we are, and Nana, I won't stand the Pumuna, and I won't consider today and ten. abrofoma hina maka manke hindi I mean the others who about 3 this is 5 left mm-hmm. 2 no yeah why I will definitely get it back those four no I want to be a tag of peace wa chere ho na ho ndo ko tande de bia de tia de saying na no afarfo nyaade wotwe hama nti ye chere ahonde na wodo twe in the apom ya pom o di ye o said work up a wodo mompo ni mompo
1: mompo ya baze
0: gary
1: hey
0: po gari no ma o ma muscles no
1: okay
0: afafo muscles no nya gym o ye gari nti wo kero mpo moto bobo chede moto gari mpo botis ba no ma mpo won o ma mpo nyon tete o ma mpo a nyon le chede so he said that they pay the way with the other ancestral but in the ancestral lands nti mosti den in the messi mo wesi ma why nti ma wo hwan ni dey ye chere dey ado pay the bibia be bibia no ma won ni nti ti na beji wizin wa sobra na botwika trefo gum firi no obi ehu de you are proud of your Cape Coast at this and no example just be there hashtag regatta fetwa fashion regatta with TW just yeah. Hashtag that hashtag ogwa fetwa fashion regatta hashtag TW radio na baby, I just posted. Just more money, be a merry ye, Maguire for ye, no on no one, no quen. By then, no internet, one more dukrum ha. By name, you raise it. No, be a hundred and one jay, leaving your origin. By Wednesday, the one jay, no more, mudukrum ha, no more, whom will be see. Thursday, no, now if you don't put it. What's the name? Kutra man, so you feel pom pom peen and ban a watcher into me and a pom pom brain. Then pray what you
1: the level this morning.
0: It's a young kind of baby Sunday. Ben Ariana, do we be your home? I am fat. What's the as a pa not on no home and once what's the name? I'm the person Cassa. This is a young hensy. You tell me why I had a million cassa.
1: Both of the couple of the two of them combined.

0: And the venue of attraction is the community gardens, Bakano. This morning, it is the Oguafetu Afasha Regatta happening live from morning, and then after party also, coming to Bat Tresidor, according to Akonfupeni Raza. TW 88.9. I slapped that thing again.
1: They are passing. They are bypassing. Oh, okay.

0: 88.9 TW Radio. This is the morning show, but not your usual. We all making sure that we gathering momentum, gathering the energy for the Fetu Afasha Regatta. But Raza, in case someone is listening, they're like, "Oh, I'm new in town. Where would I locate the regatta grounds?" What would you tell them?
1: Okay, so quick one. If you're new in town, there are two places I'm sure at least you'd have found out, depending on how you landed. So long as you didn't land by air, you know these places. Kotokraba.
0: Okay.
1: Okay, there are three. Or Tantri. Mm-hmm. Or PD Junction. These are the three places mostly, incomers use. And so if you use any of these routes, let's start it off from PD Junction, which probably is an easy route. Mm-hmm. So at PD Junction, you just, if you are driving, yes, that means that we have a lot of people coming to spend. So we are hoping that is the case. Well,
0: if rewind the track.
1: By the way, sweetie.
0: Rewind the track.
1: Yeah. Well, that's not that to that corner. But of course, some people too can shock you.
0: You'll be surprised somebody is using 10 toes.
1: Exactly.
0: And what they would do.
1: Because it's loaded all the things in the pocket. Because I'm saying, no 2 year old, no, you tell me, you're about to call, I'm going to gas them. I mean, you get the Pity Junction and you probably bought the car, but if, like I said, if you have yours and you're getting through, you look at where you branch to your left, where the total, that is if you're coming from Accra, left to where the total station, filling station is, and then you take that straight road. If you're coming to from Takoradi, you take your right, or Elubo, or where from that side, yes, you take your right onto that road, and it's a straight road. You just follow that road. It will take you straight. Keep going. Keep going. Don't take any turn or any curve. Keep going. As you're going, I'm seeing you. I'm following you.
0: Is there a blue kiosk?
1: Follow me with your a lot of blues.
0: Got a man directing me.
1: So you keep going. And then you go. So once you go to get to a point where you see three tilapias.
0: Okay.
1: Yeah.
0: In fact, let me even add that the tilapias have water coming from their mouth at the moment.
1: Exactly. And so those three tilapias are your sign that you are getting closer to something good. So once you get to those three tilapias, depending whether it's morning or afternoon, you greet good morning or good afternoon. Good morning. And then you pass right. You pass right.
0: Okay.
1: And from there. And once you take your right, you just go. It's a very short distance from there.
0: Yeah.
1: Once you take your right, you see there's a bridge. You pass on that bridge. And then right after that bridge, you see the next gated space on your right.
0: Yeah.
1: It is. On your left is also another beautiful edifice there. But on the right is where all the action is happening. The Bacanado area going to be there. And so opposite Lash on the coast, let me just say it, right there. And you can find Bacado. Former community gardens, and that is where the action is going down. That is it. If you are from Tantri, Kevs in you, my war, Kevs Wumbasa,
0: okay,
1: and
0: pass left, pass right, pass left, pass right.
1: No, they have to use this guy's what's his name? So that is open your legs.
0: Aphromosis.
1: So that Aphromosis. Let you know that show. It's a day full of I mean, from Tantri, please just ask for public Malcolm or Kingsway. Find, you know, ask of that area. Once you get to that space as well, it is one road. It's curvy, but it's still one road, main road that you are following. You also follow that road, sir, road till you get to one. Hold on, you're right about an hour or you're square about.
0: Which side?
1: And or your triangle. Right, so, on your square. So
0: they
1: your
0: call it runabout.
1: Triangle about your office there.
0: It's not a runabout. It's a triangle about.
1: Exactly what I was saying. And see, once you get to be that, but once you face it, you see Koa right in front of you, a building, you know, printed Koa, a fitness center, and all there. Yes, that is there. And then you just take your left. Yes, follow that road as well. It's a one way. Don't worry. Don't turn left. Don't turn right. Just follow the road There's a curve. You keep curving that curve, and then you go and meet the three tilapias again. You cannot escape them. those three tilapias. Mm-hmm. You cannot escape them.
0: They're always involved.
1: So once you get to that three tilapias, this time around, you just go straight by them. You don't go right, so you just go straight just by them. And then like you meet the bridge once again. Yeah. And then you get to see Bakado as well over there. And if you are coming from the other side, maybe the easier bit, of course, come Takrade, Lubu, and all that. Mm. When you get to the breeze, please alight. That's an easier bit. When you get to the breeze, then you alight.
0: Mm-hmm.
1: Once you alight from the breeze, mm-hmm. That one there,
0: very
1: easy.
0: Simple.
1: Cook.
0: Go straight.
1: Or no. Even if you are walking, you can walk. If you are riding, you can ride. If you are driving, you can drive. if you are programming, you can do that. So whatever it is that you are using, then you just step straight from the breeze. Just get on straight at it and follow the lane. Before you realize, you pass St. Augustine's College, you pass Bekiti, you get to the nursing school, and just after the nursing training college, they ride there on your left. And then you get to find Bakado. So all these angles have been covered. Wherever you're coming from, you can tow the line and you get it. And then when you're coming, the flags we've been said, I mean, once you get to that, the flags would just take you. They will lead
0: the
1: you
0: environment
1: on.
0: Will tell you that something's happening. Yes. Something
1: they will lead you on. As if like your ancestors are calling you. Like you can tell.
0: You forgot to add that when they are coming, especially from the tilapia, they come and meet the bridge where the ensure is there.
1: Yes.
0: Then they are seeing the sea.
1: The sea.
0: And then small, they will see the white car.
1: Yeah. Exactly. That was part of it, yes. Because if you come and you don't see the white car, then you have lost. Because you have to see the white car. It's a bit of blue past that. I mean, on your left, you see the sea. And then on the right, you meet the Baka and the lagoon.
0: Uh-huh.
1: Okay, so on the left, you see the sea. And on your left, you look at the right, you look at the lagoon.
0: Okay.
1: Uh-huh. So left, see the sea. Uh-huh. Right.
0: That means you are approaching security zone.
1: Then you're basically there. So that is the direction. It's very simple. We adding this extra humor just so you don't forget. We know that as a teacher as it is, I know. When you just teach the trial like that, they don't remember. But when you add extra quotes to it,
0: remember
1: see the sea and then look the lagoon. It's once you are doing that, you know that you are there, you are close by. Once you find these ones out. So that is the direction to it, and we really can't wait to have you there. Okay.
0: All right. By popular request for everyone looking out to come into the grounds and direction, this is for you.

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Big shout out going out to you, oh boy Rasta. All the way inside Jojo Ahins on the commercial street. Oh boy Rasta, good morning going out.

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0: And I want to shout Fever Katea, Moya,
1: for me.
0: Tuesday, 1st September.
2: Bakatea,
0: I fresh a bit of drink. And I'm not going to tell you.
1: And no one deal with that.
0: What's a man brand a man say?
1: At you new queen.
3: I said for great one.
2: Great one.
0: Then the 1st September.
1: Bakano do what they are.
0: Corner.
1: And I'm a man of me.
0: I'm a city. What's that? She's a man.
1: That's a zoodo.
0: No, I saw a patam. Yes, I said, no, no, what you prefer?
1: What are you, Ricata Aquava Fair?
0: They never were do.
1: The kind of community gardens,
0: why? Ricata, now,
1: as a company is a bassa.
0: What's a Yamamo Kubrika or Bacanudo?
1: What are you, Bacato Ricata?
0: What am I reading?
1: Miss Afi Bacato Ricata, now.
0: Here's where you testify to the way I know.
1: A school of our art school.
0: What would you say?
1: There's a Jogasson for when you hear my king now.
0: You pay one Ricata, too.
1: When
0: I'm a dragon riding man. You started before 4 o'clock.
1: To the one about the Ubus.
0: A homo will not come. TW Radio 88.9. You can't find the one I saw.
1: One mafia for the eye. I'm gonna home. Can you?
0: So you are aware. Never saw.
4: 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Obey. This is

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0: doing some great songs in there on TW88.9. Warming up for the regatta. It's going to be down flat this morning. I'm hearing that the place is taking shape this morning already. So if you are not there and listening to us live, make sure you find your way to the community gardens. And make sure you are repping live. Which of the Asafo companies is going to carry the day? Are you part of the Asafo companies?
1: Well, so for those others who are also listening and don't know how this works, so it's about your father.
0: Okay.
1: So if your father is from Cape Coast, then you have an Asafo company, depending on which area of Cape Coast he's from. So, well, me from Cape Coast, I'm from the Abra area.
0: Okay.
1: That means traditionally I'm more than 10.
0: And 10,
1: but unfortunately, that's my mother, not my father.
0: Okay.
1: So if you are not originally Cape Coast by through your father, but your mother, then you borrow. You are like the those mulattoes, like, you know, from here. But your father is the Abrofumba of the house, so you part of the Abrofumba. So you join the Abrofumba group as part of, because yes, those ones, they are usually funded by the whites and the mothers traditionally. So
0: they have the Watsons and the Simpsons.
1: Exactly. Okay. So in that case, you become part of that
0: Abrofumba
1: group. Yes. So instead of being
0: from those people will be doing tag of peace.
1: Yes. Okay. They'll be doing tag of peace. So,
0: getting the picture.
1: That's how it's going to be taken out of that. And so you get to support. So it's still almost like areas and neighborhoods. And how they are going to be and they're supporting their people.
0: Okay.
1: And the posuban in these areas all have the colors of them. So if you live in an area and you see your posuban, you see the color of it, it tells you the color of Asafo you are with.
0: Okay.
1: So if you go to Abra,
0: this is more like Urefu Krum. So this way, if you don't know, you are missing.
1: Exactly. Ah. You are just floating around like that. So you should know some of these things. Know where you're from or where you live in the neighborhood, and that tells you which Asafo company you belong to. So first of all, with this, I'm sure you're able to detect if you're here and it's your mother, then you know that you have to be Abrofumba by force.
0: Okay.
1: And if it's your father from any of these neighborhoods that is just traditionally in Cape Coast, then you also be able to pick out where you are from. I mean, which one you belong to. So that is the that impact. And somebody was asking, see, that few more in the gate three, the dams are by gate three, forget it. Just come through. Yeah, there's no gate fee at Bakado. Just come through. It is for you. It's your tradition. We can, you know, you're not charging you for your own traditional bit. Yeah, so just come through. And even the basic equipment that is even our own that we're adding to that self, it is free. You just need to have your basic equipment. Just
0: all the noise we are making in our
1: is free.
0: Okay.
1: Just but we want to be uniform. We want to make sure that all everybody there supports the dream. And so that's why we needed to wear the Mr. Cape Coast jersey. That we know that we all dream of ensuring that Cape Coast grows. So that's why we are even asking for that. If not, it's just a free event that I want everybody to come through. So get ready. Get to Bakado, from Bakano going on to Ola. So Bakado is in between Bakano and Ola. So just grab your, whether you are riding moto, whether it's Pragya, whatever it is that you are riding or driving, or you are buying, you are driving your leggings, that is also good. Your leggings as well can carry you there. Just get there.
0: Almighty Toyota leggings.
1: So as you get there, then you join the party as it is. Like I told you, everything is there, so you don't need to bother about it. And come with your family. You can leave your children. There's a way to come with your children as well, and you will all be sorted. So that is what we are preaching this morning. Make your way to Bakado with your kids, the whole family, and you find something for everyone to do at this moment. It is all set and done at the moment there. The fanfare has been from one day, you know, we bouncy castle and I are all available at the moment. Able to do Hona, I'm a woman, so who you are, or you are no pay. Now, why so I warm up ahead of the big game coming through and all the wonderful things happening today? So, my name is What we are saying that we have other boats, about 10 exhibition boats. Oh yeah, it be the number we know we miss our four. Wabuhuni tekuwa washishu when kintena de wujinu muda so. 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Wo support. 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The man can cry with Ponondo, Bacanado, I beg your pardon. We are in all your school funosa, Wabacahono, or your disco gasco fantomas also, Walco Honey Racing, Oko Racing about Nifi Asafofona, Asafofono, or ye incumbenter in Nonia and Afo, I also will Jana Walquan, near Shamobi Dinkad, I also will be one to them. 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
1: sadam no kan yesa
0: nanyin so now we'll bring in the curtains here from the studio so everything we're hearing will be piping live from the grounds of the regatta ground that is the community gardens from the Bacano. Thank you so much. I've been doing this with Raza. And I am Sir Roy. Have a great day. Make sure this Afasha season, you grab all the goodies. Yesterday, someone was walking around and any lady he meets is like, Afasha, the minister, you know,
1: well, see, I better be so queen.
0: So make sure that whatever target you are working with, this Afasha. Have a great day.

0: Tim.
1: Yeah.

Yapuya Mojani, Yapuya, that you said, though. I know that yet, you mean I like the Diana, you flow. So cold, I'm in a town, TV, for football, three cold. I come about, I mean, that, I come out, I'm not, the same fact, rock, I give me tea, chaka, chaka.

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1: okay itino ye hoda mpenyinu fo abatena ase na nanu matena ngwa mwana wen twakwano no abatena ase Emma on Chebia is Juman Yazbasha say. Na Menka Asamka Krebin Shawa, National Investment Bank. What was something special for Ame in Awo? Osida say, first 25 people, a Kawa, Eboboy accounts with NIBA, who are regatta Yasa in the Tuesday, 1st September, ya, Ebenya instant 200 Ghana cedis deposit, who are accounting. Free. Wow. Wa account 200 cedis o.
0: Wow.
1: Free. Wa wa account send there a hey making a hey say boy account with NIBA ebenya 200 Ghana cedis as at wa account mehian wa Ghana card one passport size photograph and a whole utility bill not older than 3 months so no check there we prepaid and our water bill ni receipt no na wo Ghana Post digital address ni jina wo fie nyima e na eja apik na wazabro itona na ehia ona na ehia presiding member wa ha 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
0: 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Okay.
1: Other four is a Yaka and I be one of the Marys in a yeah, acknowledging sponsors. Kowa Research and Manufacturing Company Limited. Uhwan so we so hinasan pa National Investment Bank. 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Ogwa Capital. Team Skillful.
0: Yeah.
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1: Nova Patch.
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1: Lush on the Coast. Coconut Group Hotel.
0: Yeah.
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1: 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We're going to be Team Skillful. With the Muslims and our wobble, we can achieve them. My Yazi Jubezin Abrahon, Boko do Quarry, so Wakaho, and Yinja Oya Nova Parach, the Hunachi Quan, I also Wabwah and Bibri, Lash on the Coast, I also Wakahubi. Now, Aya Elmina, Kokodo Group Hotels, I also say Iguan Elmina, the Akinara, and see what you hear is the Juma, our Wakahan Waha, and the Lawton. The Lawton, all your residents. I also want you to come here. Yes, the Juma in the area. Now, you are here. Come so there. All your visit Cape Coast. Visit Cape Coast. They just is to know. Oh, hi. Yeah, to tell you. Yeah, to them. 200 cities are there. And you start doing there. And that's your Cape Coast. At turn. Now, at the Ahokoka, Ahopepere. The pride in you. Oh, cultural value, you know. I become an Ashe. Now, at that chairman for there. I feel it. And you may be out to the Grey Hara. Visit Cape Coast. Now, watch at the park. Where you are. Oh, no. Now, in there, I bring. You go to. Ah, yes, the home come out with your hatchery. 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

0: Yeah, live. It was TW Radio 88.9. And I just say live on Asasi Radio. Asasi Radio. On Cherbia, Yabama, Ochiame Christian, we're waiting by Wego, Nayashe Jumazinase. Damabri, Embassy Afono, Warfo, one here, ma, Benson from Bessia for one here, my you were who was a in you, and see one snobzy man. Now, Iana Yarpa can see one shidi, I mean, Master from Bank Kaho, or send there, Ian Yanasafono, Yayon Quadrum, Yayokua, and Ten Tanafo, Yan Kahoaha, Nemum, Asafa. And there, if you are brie, we'll be simple. It will ensue do. On a Bentra Asafo number one. And now for Asafo number two. In Kum and Asafo number four company. And Bentra four, Yaka, one and Samachra one. And now for, I mean, you're not now for, Papa. Yeah, Yaka, Bentra four, one Abaka Sam Kakra. Down one away our man safe, one away number one. One up could drink tea in a washer cocoa, and Chahuan Ahunsu, another color, or yet black and white. On Namunku him, Zuakuma, Wokozi, on Intinande, washer call. Ain't it been Tifonian? One away, say, or man safe. 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Asafu university.
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0: Yo, semi show ma se eba anafu asafa. 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One of train tramofini na obi obochini bia ebohwe dodo na wonya won training wo anafo anafo fo otrama ya anafo ni oduma kuma chrama kwa me na pra
2: yeah
0: oye anafo ni so wo ta na ehu intina ya ton zi na ayebon ne sambrande wo ye asafo university enyumo Chinubo, Asawo,
2: Anafo, Professors,
0: Anafo.
2: Yo, Prince Trinity, but wasn't our bread, you have Prince Trinity, begging away, you have now, but you make a cave, you in Tamdo, I, yes, sir, Prince Trinity, but what did you have, Kevin? There, you were live on TW. 88.9 radio at the moment. You are bringing yes, you might hear far, say, Esha Morocco, do ha, Nasa, and you I am your day, Asher, as a papa. I am a washer, Wabakacha will be a, or your crack, the washer, in your, bear your beer crack, the washer be. Asher, your mother doa, Wogu, or your Bakarida, on sit that, it being sit that, Wokremu, na Asher, Miss Alfa, Wogu, one of whom fell out, why ye? One who fell out, why ye? Ah, was it in Canada, Brandon, who TW, Fordo, who Environmental Protection Authority, also what be, who my Oye Ada Brandt, Lash on the coast, so there's a waha. I mean, Ogu, Bacanado, Bebre, and how I adore Aya Kono.
0: Now, Bama, why you feel, how are they in your visit Cape Coast, Jesse?
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0: Yehude Yama and our Kudua Osi in Sweden and of us in Sweden Yehu Team Skillful Team Skillful Yehu Ogwa Capital Ogwa Capital.
2: 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Now, Bibi Tima, Wabo, Quanime, Remusana, and Shachawa, your show, to watch out, man, Shachaw, and Shan and Nanum, when you into your chow them, owning it as some kakra, our ho. 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
0: Okay, organizers, Heritage Promotions. You hear one waha sisia. Heritage Promotions. 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
2: and you're lying. A ye, Obia, you are all the resort. I shall look to come, no doubt, but yes, she will be so hard on Nara, na Yajim, na Yazabamahon, and see in Sibia, Jim, Yaboshe, Sir Oyampa, the BBT, my work book, what I will do, and the more creature, Yabitaba begging Pepe, the Morty, na Yayadam.
0: Seritay and live or radio da. Yawa TW live. 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I'm walking the mummy filo. Tag of war.
2: That's cool. 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
0: Enyo inti no tag of peace yewia asafu anana na wakan. 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
2: Enyo. 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
0: And I can't be, and yeah, a brofuma in your company. You a bobo wouldn't an answer for. 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
2: akramp enten
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0: 88.9. 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Inyo 3567. Mayan number 3. 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Oye tag of peace.
2: On Cheribia, yade oya balloting for tag of peace, loso beshano, na yehu asafono, wananom na wabeshase, na wananom na ubotiodo, that ye wea yako, oya finances so, enti, enti, ode gaso, enti, 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
0: Damabri, your best friend, you might say, Prince Trinity.
2: Prince Trinity. Yes, sir, bruh.
0: And son, I read your snap now, your crowd. Okay.
2: But can I do IFL? 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Mohuna Damada. Eshe, oh.
0: Eh, TW experience.
2: Yes.
0: Umwana wo woman.
2: Umwana
0: nye anafofon.
2: Inyo.
0: Umwana washe blue and white.
2: Inyo.
0: Umwante kuwaso ye blue and white. Obeyadewe. Ina ye hun coconut groove. 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Umwana hi ama nembesi afono woman.
2: Ningina ane ya kaya honde. 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
0: ehun Lawton resident
2: Lawton, yes, Lawton residents. I'm running in.
0: Where do you name how we're best now?
2: Yes, sir.
0: In your until one of our quankas and cassa, or you're been to an awful in a uncum
2: in your
0: number one, number two, and number four.
2: Yes,
0: one, yeah, but share a in Kumfa. What's in Sinoa one's old?
2: The man, I want to go,
0: Mr. Kumfa. What's in Sinoa one's eye?
2: I wonder what's
0: the reason actually. What's the one's that?
2: The man. Into the moon with time and then bullet and all your hammer.
0: And I will call you first.
2: I will discover Christopher Columbus.
0: Ocha me Christian. Bibia da kon ma yebo tu ya sha sa na.
4: Thank you.
2: Oh yeah, shut the fell. Anti Benti, yes, I'm wondering you, my Baby, in Kum here, man, I want to walk a home, Bentin for one rap, baby, in Kum here, man, I want to, yes, I'm wondering. Aha, and now for Swahara, into Obia, you know, Hopper Fair, Feldamara. 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
4: And please let's pray. Father, we bless you and we thank you this afternoon. We pray you would guide us and take us through all that we have to do. Make sure that you put us safe and take us through all we want to do. That is Ogwa Fetu of Fashe, and we are opening it. Only you, God, that we can open with. Bless us and make us do this successfully in all that we do. Amen.
2: Amen.
0: Mpe, bro, for nanan wompe. Yo, Damabri, ya kwa chiami Christian, ho. Na, we're going to suffer nananum, esunsum,
3: ewa akor na ya se dwuma na ase
5: Once again, we're live on TW88.9 and at the moment, it's the display ongoing on the Bakasa test. The ladies are on.
6: Oh, children, upon your children, son, I am my one, son. I will be a cook of a try and to me and Paul, who name upon my name. And then, dear brother, and you have been me, I'm a hand, say the child. Now we're to make shadow. Yeah, be said now. Yeah, you heard now. Soon, Sumara and Sakan, that's in cousin. Hey, you guy, I was made a search one, a Chinese one, and Kotoko based one, information of Fansapa. You guy, I was made a search one, a Chinese one, information, and Kotoko based one, once a penny. You guy, I was made a search one, a Chinese one, and Kotoko based one, information, once a penny. Send a dander, the brother, you have brought me a frowana. Nay, a frown, the Boba Fantuak and the Mandasu. The man painting your botin, Mama Sodden, and any good ideas with me. Yes, sir. Yes, sir. Afiko, Afiba, a senior penya, not to one. Need a mean say, I am a Sabarima doctor. Because I thought today, Pien, I in an anum, why I was a fee, was a far, no more kind. Afimko, Afimra, Afimasani, ya ho. If it is a man, no man, baby Sadi, why ready? Soon, Sumara, Nansaka, Nansaka, Nansaka. I don't want to grab a condo. If it is a few, what about? One more three. Yes, no, yes, sir. Ya boy, we are getting now, boy, we are. Now, we need a man, Nebiara, Yantatin, Kabon Biara, no man. 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
3: Oh my, hand is Chami Christian. 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Mommy Trey. Yes, sir. You must not say Aranyan.
2: Say yes, sir. Your friend, oh yeah. 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
2: On the streets, on the air, and online, this is...
3: Yo, yawa, nana, edu akwa, ebu bonkwa hin, yawa nana ma jaba, efutu mampon hima, yawa nana efua,
7: nana ekua okuta, Abrahima. 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Afinsu ye wananara batre gom hima. Chiami Christian. Waha.
2: Francis Spew.
7: Nana afedu the faith. Ye benkum hima.
8: On the streets.
7: Nana.
8: On the
7: air. Akayensu. Yes, Anna Hen. Nana Ababa Intuma, Puntu Hen, Impuntu Hema. Nana mbe yaba ye e futu hima naso no ye kronsi hima.
3: Yo, am I here neighbors your opinion? Now so I have pay or be so penny question in sign. Now so I ha. Ebusia for free shampoo.
5: Come much you know.
3: Yeah, what boy too? Now I said you must not say. Oh, why you shredded then for a child since someone or send it through the world, pop, pop, pop, pop, pop, pop, pop, pop, pop, pop, pop, pop, pop, pop, pop, pop, pop, pop, pop, pop, pop, pop, pop, pop, pop, pop, pop, pop, pop,
5: pop, pop, pop, pop, pop, pop, pop, pop, pop, pop, pop, pop, pop, pop, pop, pop, woman, ha.
3: Yawa, a chame hino, ha. Raza, yawa, a chame hino, ha. Since ya sponsors, sponsors, sponsors. And I am, I wasn't wanting some baby out to go. Naya said, you must not say. Yere can ya so yana for a domino, yana for a domino, wob wob wob one home.
8: No, activity was later.
5: Yes, sir, and I be and I am sponsor, so no, Obi Biara Obeheno, Braha.
3: NIB, what there will be Trahan? What's the sack for one was this year? No, Cobo account. What about more? 200 cities free was at two accounts. Say Cobo accounts with NIB, CCI, Erica say, was it two Ghana's 200 cities was about two accounts, Mamma, CCI.
5: And 10 for one representative, a mouthful, a cramper, and on your brofuma, one right, give her now 1 year, one ballot, no, now who will be share one, now 1 year, Koho Crado. A mom, no, your friend, Koa, limited, so, ha, now, as some crane bien, 1 year, it's a full becha, a quano or the horsey tiara, say, oh, yeah, Ogwa capital. I want to so, well, I'm in Zebu Mahina. And Ben Naregi, your best yesterday. EPA, also, to what in him? When he lives in Koboka Kra, na Yakasa, na Oya Bokodo, Honoso, Yashu Alfredim, there, Koboka Krebia Oha, Yen Benzino, and Ben Naregi. And to all sponsors that are around, the time is now, you get a chance to share with the rest of us. What
3: Environmental
5: you have.
3: Justice Foundation. What for one message in my hand? Nayan Chiedra.
9: Ago.
5: Amen.
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5: Amen.
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10: 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Yeah, you're the dado. 12 years. 12, where we are. It's the other way.
3: As I for quiet. As I for quiet. If I say,
10: that's one.
3: And I don't be what to
10: I don't be
3: I don't be what to
10: I don't be I
3: don't be iron to one. Yo,
10: pip him pop to me.
3: For my naffo. An affo. What's our base? What's our base?
11: 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Ogba asafon anafo no zikan

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1: 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Onumu. En anafo for one bra. Anafo for one bra. One sifum. Environmental Protection Agency. One bra. One bra na yensha jumezina se. 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One bojir ma yensha jumana se. Hoa Research and Manufacturing Limited. One fin sunudina one bra. Ogwa Capital. One fin sunudina one bra. Yada when I said that you can't watch it, now what about? The Mabri, Wobobo True, when you are Wobo True now, an American or Basha say.
0: Yes, sir, when media footing, one rack and bring Kumodo, and who cameraman now, why do just the Kremo do no? Again, one man or Hono.
1: Oh, one thing should do my hand. Team skillful, one sun umbra. Lash on the coast. One bra, yes, someone. Koa research.
0: Yes, someone more. Koa sanguinity.
1: Yes, someone. Wait, come on. Koa coconut group. Share lash for. Nana yesu tuna ho, alocha wono. Team Lash. Lash on the coast. Wambra. 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
0: In Kumufo,
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0: Bipu efrinten tanodo na ono no asase radio waso hidden fee. 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
1: Yes sir. 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
1: na ya ma was one color ni paper pen was e sha se
0: what is ya one color
1: was ne color ni paper pen in order sha se yakob wea nipa offer yellow ni se obokwa ka for red no na nipa offer red ni wa ka for blue no na ma offer blue no wa ba for yellow no
0: yo
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0: yo yada say eno no ye kan ye kan ya one time na one here manu mu one time na one here manu mu agree ni fo
2: this is Cape Coast the city of first and this is TW radio 88.9
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0: E wi ambe bi sama yo da na so fuku lu ko bia na.
3: Siria, yo.
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0: Anafo.
2: On the streets, on the air, and online.
0: Yo, Uncle Supi, Uncle Supi, I ain't. 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
1: 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Yeah, Pacha. 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
0: Aha! 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A Kensin was a Shadono. Yeah, we don't come for. 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Yeah, enough. 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
3: Enkwa wesi ya wabu disqualify. 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
0: wesi ya wabu disqualify. 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Channel, Benson Fletcher. Better put your own one. Ah.
3: And after.
0: Ah. Oh, better than. Oh, no, I'll fetch you. Oh, no, I'll fetch you. What fetch, Rana?
3: And now for.
0: What fetch, Rana?
3: And now for. And now for. One turning point to the window, but if people decide whether you'll be disqualified or not, what good do I buy? In cool for a quen, I bet you, Daisy, what a quen about? What a quen about? In cool, Betty,
0: who?
3: Betty, and I know
0: who? I'm going to buy a who? I'm going to buy a who? Yeah, would I? Betty, the four, what about Pah?
3: Yeah, but you'll be a few soon.
0: So, in cool for,
3: oh, be a few soon.
0: In come for a bar, and now for almost for a bar. As an eye, who, why, who, hey, hey, hey, hey, hey, hey, I want an oral quaman, I want an oral quaman, I am Kumfana, I am Bentrana, I am Nafana. Who is who? Who is who? Who is who? Who is who? What a cabba, a back and comfortable.
3: A cooperba. Now, not for sure, but never mind when I want some crab. I want someone to pull. While flag in the home.
0: A saying coom. Hey, share up of an orphan or fans. Order of an orphan or fans.
3: A cool for a chair. You see, I want that.
0: What's on an I am sitting in you? Inkuma. Yo, I can't sing a baby. I can't say Ozikan.
3: According to officials, you know, for the first round in Kum first, Betty second, and I now for third. For the first round, I'm not into and now for 1 point. Bentil 2 points.
0: Hey.
3: Ena Nkum 3 points.
0: Shade Nkum for wake chia crunching him. Crunching him I Nkumini.
3: Ah.
0: And to wake up chien.
3: What about your powers?
0: What about
3: your powers?
0: Now there. Nana may have been in your idea. What's not now? Nana Yensu. Then you are.
3: No, mom, eat or your crown and what a bien.
0: The lot in red.
3: What are your crown and what a bien?
0: Ebusia for. Yes, I can say Ozikano. Yes, Abba. One pia, one or more pia, one or walk up, pepe.
3: Your best sound there, your best is sad lane, so no. Your best is sad lane, so no. It's in Kumufo, since our book of blue flag, you know.
0: Okay. I'm part of the Abotarian Bohana sponsors. I am Kowa Research Limited. 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
1: Yo, Yabasa, Oye, round two, Anna, second roundy. 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
0: Anafo fiwa yellow yenkum.
1: Aha. 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
0: Enti. Listen here, Ebasa. 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
3: Yellow.
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3: 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Oye Environmental Justice Foundation. 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Environmental Justice Foundation. 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Environmental Justice Foundation. We're going to work on all year round two. All quarter at the moment. Now, hey,
0: in Kubufi, Yaguda Yarquan, all year Environmental Justice Foundation. Could we by sending you now? I want to open her.
3: That better what I mean. 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No, not one up. Better for what I'm hearing.
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0: Kakesim, kakesim waho, kakesim waho. 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Yes, someone won't call from a man.
3: Yes, someone worse than another one.
0: I
3: won't cross it. Yes, someone. What's your worst than another one? You won't cross it. Where's to another one? You won't cross it. Yes, someone. Won't cross it.
0: You are referee, waha. You are referee, waha. And see, referee, Baka Bibia.
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0: Okay. 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What's that with our man? What's that with our man? Referee waha. 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
1: Embra, yes, you shine there. 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
0: Okay. 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
0: Ana fofo wabafa bentiru fo wanze no ho. 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Yeah, live what TW Radio. 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
0: Bentor for what na mehin referee wahin.
3: Yes, sir. 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Hey, walk off from
0: an after one break you and come one break you and after one break you and come one break you. 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
3: Okay.
0: One friend, referee, and then an unknown friend. 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And the Yasha Menina, when I besum, I yazin, no what to walk on. 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Yasha one.
3: I bet you
0: be a brand that you want, but I ain't showered the one. Hey, enough of Winnie. MC, oh, who the man? 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MC judges is at the way who if you know, and now for a ring. I am now for you. Okay, where do I am now for?
3: Where the what?
0: Ah, one bridge, you know, and shall say.
3: One rich in Kum and now for one rich, walk with you do. Walk with you do. In Kum and now for one rich.
0: In Kum and now for one rich. Lay and shall say, see Sierra, Benter for, and I walk off a yellow no home. Now and now for Wafa red no home.
3: Now walking and now no one anymore, walking and now no one
4: anymore.
0: 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Ah, one more pimple on my wash, I say. About it is to me. One work on one walk on Hazi, one work on Yana for Domi. You. Ho way.
5: 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Ho way. 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
3: Maybe I'll be dead, I had a benching for.
0: Oh, yeah, there, and I full.
3: I'm the Benton Foucault.
0: I'm the Benton.
3: But in one flag in tea, or the one branch for rights, a crown, son of which you can. I don't know better when the neck of crown. Until I was out, I am Kumna was somewhere
0: in Kumfa.
3: Benton, AK, Abetu. Benton Foucault, Abetu. Or Chap on a Bobby or Porodo. Machap Bacanado. The Kum success of Biaru Tumu Kumuan.
0: Yes, and you pull what you want first. Oyahuana Benton,
5: Benton for Shalaba, Benton for Shalaba, Benton for Shalaba, Benton for Shalaba, Benton for Shalaba, Benton for Shalaba, Benton for Shalaba, Benton for Shalaba, Benton for Shalaba, Benton for Shalaba, Benton for Shalaba, Benton for Shalaba, Benton for Shalaba, Benton for Shalaba, Benton for Shalaba, Benton for Shalaba, Benton for Shalaba, Benton for Shalaba, Benton for Shalaba, Benton for Shalaba, Benton for Shalaba, Benton for Shalaba, Benton for Shalaba, Benton for Shalaba, Benton for Shalaba, Benton for Shalaba, Benton for Shalaba, Benton for Shalaba, Benton for Shalaba, Benton for Shalaba, Benton for Shalaba, Benton for Shalaba, Benton for Shalaba, Benton for Shalaba, Benton for Shalaba, Benton for Shalaba, Benton for Shalaba, Benton for Shalaba
3: Yo.
5: Okay. I go. Yes, sir. One son, I am Kasa. One son, What's up, Winnie? Oh yeah. Martin, you there? In Kumuko,
3: One say, Amado.
5: Edge open, Fred open. One Chinese and Bob resorts. One time, resulting. Oh yeah, yo. Edge up one.
0: In Kumfu, our six points. Bentley was 6 points. And Anafu was 5 points. In Kumna Bentley, what was the last one? Now you're winning poor Rini.
1: Abo!
0: Now I'm not Rini.
1: I go. I can't see now.
6: No.
5: Abo! Abo! Oh, one son foam. One son foam, man. Yes, sir, one son foam. One son for man.
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5: Hello. Okay, so to clarify everything, no, say points in your six. And come for once the first one I walk in when you have a point. My what disqualify one or your one and now or your zero. 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Into oye six. Oye no one and a zero. Sa wa kre. Ma wa disqualify yung oye one and oye zero. Oye zero. 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Into oye zero.
6: The Vincent Cape Coast Jam.
5: Okay, confusion in
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2: The
3: Vincent Kirkus Jam. Yati, a quarter of the hall.
0: Watch out,
3: one for you. Benty. Benty. One son. One for one, how many bill? In cum in a Benty. One for one, how many bill? In cum na Benty. One out, one tassel. But in there.
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3: Better for Inkum for one for Yamani Yanko.
0: Yeah, day, I'm off a day. Ikronyo, aye.
3: Better one for one Yamani. I am for finance. Better one
0: for Yamani.
3: Better. Hey, one for Yamani Sakurechi.
0: One
3: for Better Yamani Sakurechi. One for Beijing, I'm an instant. 1 year, one for you, one for bra.
0: One bra, yeah, for last round. Yeah, for last round. Yeah, for last round. And come for na Benti, last round. And come na Benti, last round.
2: The Vincent
1: Kirkus
2: Jam.
1: The Pontiopi. As a full marina, what's in that man? As a full marina, what we cap in any more man? As a full marina, what we cap in any more man? One cell of foam, one cell of foam. One cell of foam, as a full marina, one cell of foam. An alpha Benti in Kum when you are one cell of foam. And when you are one cell of foam.
3: Yes, sir, be answered of foam. Nananum the workers say you. What say Nananum the one
1: you now answer the phone?
3: Inkum na Benti, one for one hammer, Nayanko. Until the bar, until the bar, I think TW Fuyeri, yes, yeah, but yeah, then chop for good. Referee, once the home, I am until them, and I'm sorry. I know kasa.
7: Referee. Nana no me yenya da jiro. Ye wo baby ko. Man hwe ye ba so la dan mo eja wo.
3: Uncle George. Uncle George, baby will be a chairman of the show. Uncle George, TW Radio, baby will be a chairman of the show. Uncle George from TW Radio, a man cradle your show. 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Nana chairman or your show. Chami Christian.
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5: Okay, since you're last one, and come no bentu, you're last one. Result no, I am come for when you're 6 points, bentu when you're 6 points. 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
3: In Kumfo, in a Benti, one for one here, Mana Yanko Sisia, a marriage hot. Iri Rotor, and see one my young Tamher, Mananam, one to one yam or the way, your best friend, and see in Kumna Benti, one for one here, Mano, na Yangan them. 88.9.
5: Okay, Benton for and Uncum won't call last one. I'm showing you for winning. Are they showing you for winning? 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And come far for him,
3: Benton for one for the CCR.
5: One for one. In the next 3 minutes.
3: Yamahon 1 minute. Benton Betty, wa 1 minute, Betty. So I pull one here, ma. That's a bubble cum.
5: Betty, what's my hammer when I am called?
3: In Kubu Far for Hamano. It's a Betty, one for the sea, Sarah. Sabetty Far for. And now, no, bro, you see, wow, for fit. It's your woman, come off.
5: Hey, Benson, what for him, my uncle? What for him, my uncle? The Mabry, Nana, no, Rocco, number 2. Now we're going to a bacon. Nana, no, I'm a homo, though. Nana, I'm a homo, though. Work on number 2, now we'll go to a bacon. And see ya winner.
9: 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And this is TW Radio.
5: Yeah, go to a bacon. Yeah, go to a bacon. And to saw a bacon, and I'm in your high uncle.
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0: 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Here we go. What?
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1: This is TW Radio. Brofumba was the one way as in Duaba, a green poem, and ten of four ha, and ten of four ha, the maso, and a cramp power ha, and a man for ha. Eh, one hour of quackings, and why a cradle? Yellow watching, Naya shay, as a fool, and any one hour way as in a pa. One hour way as in a pa. And so Bianca and your neighbors, you have for the one brombo support one. A green uniform, the abortion. Aha, yampe made the person, a man the person. 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Yes, no one, yea, and papa, pewaha. 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

0: Okay. Auntie, you're watching CCR in less than 5 minutes. 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
1: 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And our community gardens, Bacano. Be there or be nowhere.
2: Yeah, crunch of food. Yes, I'm sure you're welcome. Imam, you're free catching. Why are they not being catching with me every point? What would you feel? I'm going to go. Yeah. Hey, babe. Yeah, man, what you know? Yeah, you're a cop on the room. Near number one, Nafi, what our profession.
0: Okay, excellent. Turn up for an anchor. Yes, I'm out for one ring. I'm out for what's our bad day. I'm out for what's our bad day. What's our bad day?
3: I'm out for you, dear. Young, we are just. Hello, I'm out for you, dear. Young, we are just. More years in the show. You see, quit now at the memo.
1: 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And now Community Gardens, Bacano. Be there or be nowhere.
0: Okay. I'm a for say. What to me one cry? What's a dabra from ba? And then tana. A da crampa. Okay, brofumba wambre. And once what's up, but they brought from what's up, but they oh, young customer, what I brought it for, you know, silence is golden. It's the air cutter. Maybe I'll be happy life and college. It'll be our elbow.
2: Young boy from my, that's the young easy casting. The casting the ones who have from the EACR. Not today, I'm waiting. Say, easy casting, I say, you do to put us up. Oh, the impression, I'll tell you, I want you to know.
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0: I can't pop what's it then? I can't pop in your and shout. Sipi, I took 5 years in tower. I'm a fool, man. I'm not a man. So, can you want me?
3: I'm a man.
0: Ah, there, a cramp and anina. A cramp and anina. Hey,
4: 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You are below. You are below. Oh, we are going to add a bubble. Let's go. Chip up now.
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6: On again, in Bill Kakra, I walk it on Chebiara. Yet the oye in begin agwer erbashi shadow, them wakan say nye begina eha embahabi, in begin the warbogger, and ti ye to the din tag of peace. Ah, oye asafo anana, one kwan chamani bi wo bakano dono, and one na wobe the bagri, already wat wanaka, abrofuma kasa, a crampa fa kasa, and tenofa kasa. And now, on ye, Abrofuma, so
0: what amount for Wakas?
6: Amount for
0: now, I was Wakas. Amount for what to you know? What to ask of him?
6: And your
0: ensign son of Wamre.
6: Abrofuma, Abrofuma, what to him, Sadam's what to him?
0: Abrofuma, what to ask of him?
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6: What to ask of Wamra? Don't prove that what to ask of
0: Wamra, Wamra, Wamra, want to my angel, Wamra, want to.

0: On the streets, on the air, and online, this yep. is
1: I do, but I'm not going to be able to do it. Yeah, yeah, yeah, yeah, yeah, yeah, yeah, yeah, yeah, yeah, yeah, yeah, yeah, yeah, yeah, yeah, yeah, yeah, yeah, yeah, yeah, yeah, yeah, yeah, yeah, yeah, yeah, yeah, yeah, yeah, yeah, yeah, yeah, yeah, yeah, yeah, yeah, yeah, yeah, yeah, yeah, yeah, yeah, yeah, yeah, yeah, yeah, yeah, yeah, yeah, yeah, yeah, yeah, yeah, yeah, yeah, yeah, yeah, yeah, yeah, yeah, yeah, yeah, yeah, yeah, yeah, yeah, yeah, yeah, yeah, yeah, yeah, yeah, yeah, yeah, yeah, yeah, yeah, yeah, yeah, yeah, yeah, yeah, yeah, yeah, yeah, yeah, yeah, yeah, yeah, y

0: Cape Coast Premium Urban Brand.
1: Ozzy Sway, Ozzy Sway, that's me, you know, okay. Sway, that's me, Sway. I got to tell you about my okay. Sway, that's me, no. On the sway, that's me, you know, okay. Sway, that's me, no.
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0: obeyiniye adanu pledge sirba wona kapabrao oda kwatai oda kwatai oba beina tukuna
1: September Mr. Keko's jam oba beya dewe
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3: abua points na be den yeye aha beya dodazi. 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I'm up for Queen. I'm up for one. We're going. Tag of peace, your bed or pa, DJ. 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Ya from prepare him home. I mean, no, everyone. I'm off with one air. No one watch on one air. Watch on your man. One more to answer for you, my uncle.
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3: Yanko, I'm up for Yanko. I'm up for what my Yanko. DJ, hold on. I'm off for Faba.
5: Yeah, we are no more. Must be animal. Man, can push on one channel. My, most of you are no man, my bush and crunch on me.
1: 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Obey a doe.
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3: yo okay what's a human when inspector human na ya shase ah mini balotin no balotin wo kapa ba won panyin fo anane ya won bra ye panyin pop up wa balot area wanum na wo number 1 enter na bro kon ba won na wo ba chiefs akampa na amanfo na wo ba chief second enter ni po borin wa borin wa han na wo we sia eh Abedo, we were

0: Okay, set two no in. One on a walk of first. According to balloting, one on a walk of first. According to balloting, one on a walk of first.
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0: And Sandra Pumba, 1 year warm up with him, you know, 7 Bia. 8 1 year warm up when you more. A brand here, who shoots the soon I am share. I used to soon up with the above of Hey, Mamba. Hey, Mamba. 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Hey, Paddy, I'm going to go on a trip. Ah, cracking your quatribia. Hey, son of war. Yeah, they are cracking some another. A higher destiny way.
2: 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Sixth September, and our community gardens, Bacano. Be there or be nowhere.
0: I'm gonna head there. Hey. Our referee, Ashan Abenayina. I've been my instructions, Antana. Share. You're better by insurance, didn't be. My instructions. Hey, Dana, and I had disqualified. Hey, Dana, and it's the first. Hey, Dana, and they're both. I'll bring you foam. Hey. Hey, instead of foam. Hey. Hey, what's up, bro? From back, what about you, make your new move?
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0: Yea. 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
0: Uchere akopan to sama asase nyibi amakroma. 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Yes, aso. Akwan, why are you ready? Major 4, why are you ready? Major 1, why are you ready? Asafubi wampe yifuom. Nka ebi so wa eh obeye hu ekor ebien ebasa hey hey hey hey hey hey hey hey hey hey hey hey hey hey hey hey hey hey Rafumbo, it's no. 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Ajay. As an eye hole. Why a hole? Hey, make a whoop your
1: home.
0: Mayin, as an eye who? I deny you who? I hire you who? Say, hey, and so for hey, what's one chill it? And so for one chill it? Brafum Bashu Zim, Brafum Batsim, a razay! A higher door! A higher door! ho obi anso ho obi anso ho ah oh what was why
1: 88.9
0: why oh what's up with what's up with why are hen why are hen what's up with her yeah mon profi bibia confusion bibia confusion. Oh, what's the avatar? What's the avatar? What's the avatar? Allegation, Uncle Tin. Yay! Where would I have the money yet? What I ain't got for tonight? The money yet? Yes, but I. Okay. Yabba, my new pop region on a wash. Oh, what's the avatar, mum? Mum, on the island, but you can have. What I am, I'll cruise what I say. Your point out. You're not a bit. On an air shade. Referee, no, I am. Referee, I say, you know, uncle free allegation be. Or an aquala on Yanoka.
3: But you are in the car. In Sabasha, Malanga Samoka, Kawan, and Sana Moba, Benda Wendy and Women Tour. And now, I'll grow easy be also, and she say, well, home. Nimpa, our che, nay, as she said, the Yaba Bachi, our mania show now, Honson. And this hour was a crop of brother, not your family, and I age you, ma. And see, or dog could you.
0: And to see, see, one echo the wind, yeah, woman,
3: man, I'm a kid of wind,
0: yeah, or the other ring,
3: or send a, yeah, just qualify one, there's a ring, ama, and one hour, and no one in conference.
0: Well, from Baffle. Okay. Make an answer for. It soon be back. I am home, you be seminar. Okay. Yeah, for second round. A mouthful. And on ye a crampa. A cramp of wine, one woman rent here. And I'll bring you foam. Hey, you are not cook crap versus a man to you. Wow, I ain't eh? Hey, yeah, it's all that a far from penny for. A far from penny for. And a far from my frama. Hey, I can't power a challenge. What's the drew a ban? I can't power the drew a ban. Yeah.

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1: oh yeah three times why you want waka two waka
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0: Yada side for no a
1: Akrampa. What is the Durana?
0: Akrampa for him, Pachome and Kodo Ai.
1: Akrampa, what is the Durana?
0: A murder home, a murder do. A miracle.
1: I went come with me yesterday. Member.
0: Na kwanara. Eight, pepe, 4, 5. One, see you. Ah, okay, two alpha. 1, 2, 3, 4, 5, 6, 7, 8. What?
1: Hey,
0: why
1: were
0: I 9?
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1: What were I 1, son? What were I 1, son? What's waka for a man for 5 years, man? Ah, all day I wonder why I can't perform. Why eight, papa? Okay. Castro and K. Adam. What you want, woman? View.
0: What are you chasing? Oh, be around. What about Uncle Fuba behind the others qualify you?
1: I want Uncle Fuba Simon, the others qualify you.
0: Ingo.
1: Raza, come on to Tenati.
0: Awa, Mama, what drum? I'll be Rumono. Yach was innocent. Break on the fact.
1: Manny K.
0: Manny K, I'll come out for you. All right, referee. Yeah, ready.
1: Watch your hoe, watch your hoe. Hey, watch your hoe. Watch your hoe on the air radio. Yeah.
0: Now watch your hoe,
1: ah, what can you find? Oh, there, section you. I'm renting now. Oh, there, Uncle Crane, yeah, you are. Now, how do you assume renting, Uncle?
3: Youngest.
0: Wabro, she's a Wabro. What are you?
3: Hey, are you
1: uncle? Uh-huh. Hey, Alcor, I see one come for a watch. One see, I would tell it. Hey, check, must say, you should be in your problem. Assassin, you should be in your problem. Check, I'm not someone come a cut. I want him. What may you want in a clay? Win, you win. Ah. In she do I be so yeah, hey. You know I better pa. Mamma Biala Mbazinum Mbab coach Obiala. Mamma Biambo coach Obiawa Zimu. I won't cough by one chan disqualified.
0: Hey. Aha. Since you are the fifth, coach, yes, said you.
3: What?
0: Okay, since ya Ahmadan free.
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0: Okay, that was bad done. Yo. Was a bayo 1-2. Was a bayo now 1-2.

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I found out for watching. A man for what Zim watch. I want to be you. Now a crap of us as a Yejayanado. Or your Chuma Monte. Went to and she to Amante. 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

0: Michelle. 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
1: are? 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
0: are? Two straight win. Two straight
1: win. Into where we are? Mortal Kombat and call a flawless victory. Flawless victory. You're about to win na HMB
0: 88.9. Okay, what say?
2: Yo, aya I will can say Ozzy Kano. I brought Fumba in the Ozzy first. And now, Motro JB, so I crampa in the Ozzy first. And then, and now, I'm out for over for third place. And see, since I know what you're in here, I'm a wide journal home. One year and ten, but third place. Here we are, I brought Fumba and I crampa, walk for finals.
1: And see, what were 10 minutes? What were 10 minutes? I was going home. Now, watch your watch your speech,
0: DJ. For you, Muguna, Mamma, but from a Kakrawan, so high.

0: yabeje and samba 2 minutes more. Eh, can see from Wambra, warm up, Wambra. And you bring Akade, you must be Bakwadoa, ha. And you bring a or Bob Boda Jedoa, ha, pa, in the you bring TW Radio. Yay, Yamawaya fell, yay, Yamawaya do. Inti ekwo fia sana bra epesha tinem na yenku komkoma ma denche ntisisia ohwana wakwa kensin wombra oye hwanu ma ntinofo a okay I can't say for no wahin I'm out for Wambra. I'm out for a capri, eh, you? What capri, Ted? Ah, second, yeah. What capri, Ted? Ah, what capri, Ted?
1: Yeah, but view. What the second round of it?
0: I'm gonna check the bro from my second.
1: Man, I want to call the first and second will be shabby. I'm gonna win the first one, I'm gonna win the second one. Obesia, I'm not able to first and second. This year, I'm gonna lose one first matches. You know, I'm gonna want money after 10 place.
0: Hey, it's a banana about our final, sir. Hey,
1: it's
0: okay, matters. I'm a performer. Yala gonga, I'm a performer. Yalo.
1: Yeah, careful there. It's been that this waha. Ebaha on some kiko shiani meko. Baya watch. We friend koliko. No more kosi biwa. Ha watch. Aye, watch it. Jinu bode side. Popcorn and onye. Ice kinky, Ningina Buaha, my skate, collect one, no swaha.
0: Auntie, I'm a for phone call.
1: Yeah, care one day.
0: Someone watch, you bring a first and second, or no?
1: Third and fourth.
0: Not your boy, Ching. Third and fourth, please.
1: Yeah, care one day. Wolverine, I can't see, you know. Part 1,500 Ghana cities by Anasia. Mobe the second 1,000 Ghana cities were Homan. And oh yeah, third, you know, 500. Nah, yeah, and them. Inti, and you bring any agreeing foam, chewapum, na zikakra, no for kufi. And that's what it is at the moment. Winners go home with 1,500. And of course, aside other souvenirs that you'll be going home with. 1,005 cash and some souvenirs as well, and 1,000 Ghana cedis with souvenirs, as well as the third place getting the 500 cedis and a whole lot also TW in Radio. There. Don't forget, it's definitely powered by TW Radio 88.9. TW Radio 88.9. The reasons why we have this here for you. In this corner as well, lots selling. And a very special beer in this side, Yang Jing is being sold this corner. A special, obviously, the name sound like Chinese, so I'm guessing it's Chinese. Chinese special beer. Oh my, extra iwale, extra strength. Try that, and you know that you have discovered something special. In Tinosua downtown, what I say, Pami. Permission record over this side. You were batik tie and die far away for Honum. You were, oh yeah, but a careful so one side. Rovia's Kitchen. And yo, one was one fried rice that you love from side already. Say, Pibia, God is lovely, Shito. Tasty. Angaza. That as well is happening. We get it on with the third and fourth place. There's a book on this Sierra. There's a Shashano. Ah, oh yeah. And 10-4. Wejira na wanye akrampofo. Sorry, wanye
0: amanfo.
1: And ten amanfo for Werbishia.
2: Yeah, best one. one foam, no one fan chassis. 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Yabba chassis, Mama Obiant no foam, Obiant Ginaho. Mama Obiant no foam, Obiant Ginaho. What you to form the bottom of the foam near that home? And see a sound, Papa.
1: When your mom ran fifth, I.
3: On the streets, uh-huh. On the air, and online, this is...
1: Home, I ready. Hey. Where are you? Same team, Pacha, what's that? The honey, I should want to travel. As we change, you'll be out. Pacha, what's the way eight?
0: Ah, way eight, Anna. Referee, Basha, and Abeno. Mama be a muffin fina, yes, Rowan. I'm off for a change, Anna. I'm off for a change, Anna.
1: They were good on me, it's Yahoo.
0: Well, Frau, what's my one, Snawana?
3: On the streets, ooh. On the air.
1: That's clear to all about. Oh.
3: Uh-huh.
1: Hey, brother.
0: Why it changes? Yeah, would I?
1: I bet you, Wabi, Yanaba, back at our same one, if you didn't know, would you know the papa? Yo.
0: Papa, I have
1: okay. Nine.
0: I have
1: Bibi had a claim. Who am I a crowd? Who am I a crowd? In your referee, we'll be asked why ready.
0: Hey.
1: Yako!
0: Hey. Ah, Papa, yes, I'll wear Beben while you're about to qualify you. Unpacho of your cra. Uncle Shalwakra. Yen Yabir.
1: Yako. Yako, Akatum na bro, na intel for the kabu, and what about Anna Adam for Badger? Oh, intel is the work of intel is a mouth for football, intel is a mouth for football. What is a walk of work for Omraha? Wabra, yeah. There be three times.
0: But Omraha, Major, no one,
1: three times. I'm about for Homeria, Pa. Now, so I had 3 times. It's a bear second one of soccer home. I would tell Yamahon 1 minute, 100 to one muscle. Now, would you know? Now, you're trying
0: to prepare. Hey, what's the trivia? It's a fine.
2: What judges?
0: Hey, you're not watching. What's the summary as an hour? What's the mystery as an? I as a. Rather 50 years, young Lucho.
1: You're watching.
0: Now, you're not the man who most assuming he has an intimate chat.
1: You better not.
0: Yeah, we are TW4.
1: Yo,
0: oh, be a marine when you are watching.
1: Oh, crap, that'll be you. Man,
0: so was it? Hey, and some of them may say, I feel bad. No, was the TW may but watch one.
1: Yes, someone, Yamano won't feel yashe, Adoha. What's not that wisdom in him? Won't feel him, Manado, yes, someone. We are someone won't feel him, Mado. Aye. Won't feel him,
0: okay. Referee, why are you ready?
1: Yakan, when you build a query, a being a bastard,
0: Benjamin, won't be a home.
1: Is here a son, I watch in your way, I watch you prepare pit. How's your watching? 8-8. You are ready. I'm out for 1 year, Bukakra. Where do you feel now?
0: So what about Papa watching referee. They didn't watch you protest. They didn't have a Honda Papa.
1: Yanko.
0: Ah, the man away and hustle.
1: So Bob Wawa fa sell your advantage Mawa was to use.
0: Okay, since I know what's the same, not change since I know what power.
1: Yo, it's bad but two in the mass of Bob Wawa. Why ready? Active. Referee, you'll be ready. Yanko, eject them. Eject them by a show.
0: Hey.
1: In Beijing, Asia.
0: Hey.
1: The memory in a say, begging. What's about mother? Number who begging on this?
0: Hey,
1: begging.
0: Hey,
1: in begging one mouthful. And I'm begging one.
0: It was
1: in begging one mouthful. And now I want to.
0: Hey, I didn't know why you're
1: begging.
0: I didn't know why you're begging. I didn't know why you're begging. Why you're home? Or
1: would you watch it?
0: Hey.
1: At this moment,
0: why a tarry?
1: Why a tarry? Why a balance?
0: Why
1: a balance?
0: Why a balance?
1: Why a balance? Why a balance?
0: Why a balance?
1: Why a balance?
0: Why a balance?
1: Hey, wow.
0: Chale.
1: As you watch a tarry,
0: oh, main.
1: Wow.
0: Way a main.
1: Wow.
0: Way a main.
1: First of all, I never watch it a simple.
0: Way a main.
1: As someone or Kodum Wyazen. But be a ibine room by yan munim kakramu e jim. Obini room ba coward. 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Wow.
0: Sa and telephone in Ciara. Wanna wear in.
1: Referees one jim.
0: Referee. Aba samaba. As one chin and one I don't know one chain. Mo and the foam. And messy up no words I grow with the foam. Hey, Benina, Gina Wabrani.
4: This is Kim
1: Kuzjam. Gina Wanado. Oh, so one for Mobia, Abatara. One for Mobia. So one for Mobia. Until you have a fool in him. One for Mobia and table fool be in him. Aye. Yes, Shasi. You're for Mobia. 1 sentence and 1 hour, one was 1 and a crack. And yo, or 1 minute. No one, Gina Wanado. And yo, and ye.
2: I grow no election, not say out of foam, not the honor and struggle dead by child, or with them. No one now one said I want to know foam. On your bed, idea 2 hours, say I'm quite. One John, one now, the young shepherd, no, yes, someone. Yes, someone. Changes, one bra. Substitution, 1 hour of him. Okay.
1: Okay, and see, yeah, yeah, crowd, and we're not so big. That's me a canoe. One end of them. I'm going in our better for me first, and you're disqualifying one. I'm going in our trip for me first, sir. No, so you're disqualifying you into another loose them around, you know, into our so.
0: What's a Benin to Ginawanado? Nay, sir, Kinson.
1: Okay. Yeah, you ready? Active. Who am I a crowd? You got butter. I will tell you will be free. No one else film. Okay, you'll be a film. 9, 2, 4, 6, 8. Or 8. Or your tree. You could be in the bus and then we say so on our tree. 9. Yeah, you crowd.
0: On your marks.
1: Ready? Eject them. Eject them. Watch it. A fire tree, a fire tree. Either I say in Coco may be
0: a book as
1: a
0: crew.
1: A fire show, a fire. Who's our one yet? Cacaba sipiha. Pay you sipiha. Piha, piha. How's it going? I couldn't want to pop up a tarry. What about you? Why are our dogs so? Yako, Washo, sir, Yako, Yajim, a grunner and ye, a grunning ye, Yako, Yachi, Yachi,
3: Yachi, Yachi, City of First, and this.
1: What's why a Chuamon chain? He did exactly what it means. Enter,
0: Hello. Na ya wo. 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O si baby a. Cup ni sin. Baby a camera ni sin. Oi da radio bi. Obi eyi. Yes one. Yes one. Oi da bo for baby a tam oi da zo zi za agro. Yes one. Box to be a camera no. I'm probably a mother to be a camera. Castro.
1: Finals. And right now, so finals. Abrafoma and Onye Akrampa. Abrafoma and Akrampa.
0: Abrafoma
1: and Akrampa. Castle. That's a castle that said John and Adra. That's a one way as in. Inti was obiadic to work a foam. Abrafoma, not cramp for Pacha Wamra, I. And bring it in Alpha Wamra. Abrafoma, a cramp of Wamra.
0: Kazi, what to be a fool?
1: That's Casa. On again. I brought Fuma for, you know. In your warm breath.

0: Iye finals. 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
1: Yo, Raza. Meya announcement.
0: Yebe dintia. Yen cheche ya hon. Raza.
1: Hold on.
0: Raza.
1: Meya announcement bi de. Hi, Dabo. Fro baby. Watam. Kamra nazi. Yakan ya was Abba.
0: Oh, no.
1: Abba friend, Yamin Shro, Ata. Yamin Shro knows Riza, because that's an Abba.
0: Finals of the Tag of Peace, Afashe 2026, only between Akrampa and Onye Abrofuma. Inti, one captain, Yohana. Only the one. Now,
1: one
0: chair. Referee on 15. Inti, lead one chair. One chair.
1: Obia Chobia. Good.
0: Obia Chobia. Thank you. Obisi na Edrobia Academ. Edrobia Academ.
1: It's on here.
0: Hey, yo, this one. Nine. Yeah. It's up and down. Shasru. Shadefio. Yeah, yeah, yeah, yeah, yeah. Aye, aha. Hey, Shade, on your tag of peace, Ampa. On your tag of war. Jana Barry per war.
1: Yeah, peace.
0: Oh, yes, sir.
1: I want to watch it today.
0: Martin, you use all right. Then I'm so quiet for her. Aye, all right. Then I'm so quiet for her. Ain't he one by any of them?
1: My Hawaii and I have some here. My high and I hang it. Yes, sir. I will go through this qualification overcome. More beyond ruin, sifting thing. Mobian be your coach. Mobian your coach wa ha. Yes, sir. One. You are better pa.
0: Never coaching be a bra. What's the form now? Worships third and fourth. No, them coaching the my brain and all the coaching. Coaching time up on home. Ain't he? Yaboko.
1: Aha. Jungo, Farini Penin. Ferring you crouching, you ferring your nest. On the way, shall human woman. Oh, yeah, Mount Funya. Oh, yeah, you told you. Castro, not the destroyer. Where are you?
0: Okay.
1: Sit down, Castro.
0: Yaya Kadu.
1: Yaya Kadana.
0: Obiangina Nani.
1: Rafumbana Krampa.
0: We are champions of champions.
1: Rafumbana Krampa.
0: Rafumba
1: Winyana Fala. Who stand there? What is qualifying Sinufunta? Nasisia, the Asher. The Rafumba. Ubotu Waya. One was the castle. I want to know where your team are, bro. From to know where your bro from corner. Why your bro from ba? I want to know the labor. Oh, a castle. Son of no bro from who? I can perform. No way, bro from ban.
0: Obia injured na name. 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Yet the busy ain't he? We send a porno.
1: Why,
0: Why say a brother?
1: Where's the one post? Yeah, I'm ready. Referee, you're a question.
0: Oh, Bibba, we be all right. I disqualify with him. Yes, someone. Bobby Aaron send him Obiantina baby Ojina and now baby Otina na on Shabi. Memaha. Yaya ready. Ready, we go. Ref, go! A bringing on. Bayer.
1: A crampa versus Brofumba. A crampa versus Brofumba. Brofumbo. Brofumbo. A crampa way. Brofumbo. Brofumbo. A crampa way. 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A crampa way. Brofumbo. Why should I come from Rentium, ba? I can't perform. Hey, Mamma, I can't perform young boys today, Dada. 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

0: 30 person. 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Che one clear, Bianfia. 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Mo.
1: This is TW Radio. Watch out, my uncle. Wamra. And bring you home.
0: Oh, yeah, we're coaching. We are Wamra. Hey, I cramp. Sign a menu. Ah, what's up, Batalo? Bro, from by what we're

0: your destiny way. 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Hey, hey.
1: Okay.
0: Hey, hey.
1: No bet. But you shall follow me for.
0: I'm going to go. What's your name, Tan?
1: But you'll be a young man. We'll be a young man.
0: Rather, Shada, one now, Warren Chibi will wait till you cry.
1: And your honorable
0: baby, I can't perform. Obian, you know, when it's
1: yes, someone, I'll eat you more, Jetty. Yes, someone, Obi, I'm ready.
0: More,
1: maybe I will get warm. Oh, but am I, you put your beam drink. Sidia, watch out. Safe.
0: What's the bra from Baway and Naya? One can one year, yes.
1: Why eight? Why eight? What's that okay. Man? Nine, would you cheer out to a.
0: Obiaku,

0: Okay. 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
1: What money to form your partner show? On five money to form. Ah, money to form.
0: Finals. Now you're okay. Yeah, for finals. And the match is between Akampofu and Brofumba. Now Akampofu na Brofumba, they have something in common. Abra, Abrafumba, what are you doing at castle one? And Akampofu, what are your team on? You want to know what your team Akampofu? Yeah. Who are you going to Anna? Bro, you should have called Anna Bannerman, Anna. I asked how to cry or cry. I can't pay. And call that camp of you and that bro, for me, name and I.
1: Yes, yes, we are with it. Nobet, Nobet, watch out, kind of one of my mind.
0: I have watched the dad, 1, 2, 3, 4, 5, 6, 7, 8. Oh, Obiwa, what's
1: way eight? What's way eight?
0: A woman, more on chichir.
1: A woman was on fun to form what chichir or what you have to tell it. Obi, I'm fun to form.
0: Sign out! Who is who? Kampana! Brofumba!
1: That's a good boy.
0: Extra hand over
2: you. You be the castle. Yeah, I'm waiting. We win one. Another chance, woman. It's yeah, yeah,
0: okay, I will say.
2: Let's know another crap of you. You win.
0: Yo, us every us a camp for one 5 minutes po. I us there say us a camp of us one chair bro from 5 minutes ago. Obo condemn one.
2: As one of them can't turn so you been wall.
0: Ah, what's up with the bed? What's up with the bed? I'll come by you. A crocrojan, I'll come by you. A boy punches a bed. Yeah, true pet to be a point. Yeah, true pet to be fatal. Yay! Why are they? TW Radio. Na yezu da minshi shei yezaba. TW Radio. Na yezu da minshi shei yezaba wazi. Fitinde, roko nina. Afeshe biya, ya baya tag of PC. Yezama asafo. Oh yeah, anana, one won considering. As of we bass and walk on Sudan, a wide coming mazzy, no one to call. Oh, the master from bank and will you be? And that's the upper thing.
1: You go, you go, Bobby. Oka, Oka, who was a jungle? All right, why a crowd of ya? Ready, referee, I ready, uncle.
0: Hey, referee, I'm going
1: to walk on a jetted dump, washer, or the dump.
0: Hey, I'm not a critical. Hey, bro, from my one shell, bro, from my one shell. I brought from my one shell.
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0: Hey. Why you do it? Why you do it? Why you do it? Obi, one shot. Oh, I brought from my one shot, one shot. One shot. What the door? One shot. One shot. One shot. Hey, hey, hey, hey, hey, hey, hey, hey, hey, hey, hey, hey, hey, hey, hey, hey, hey, hey, hey, hey, hey, hey, hey, hey, hey, hey, hey, hey, hey, hey, hey, hey, bro from Bering.
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0: Walk a last round. Hey, I'm on snow. I said, I'm a whoa.
1: Finals. One round, one, one, one round. 1-1, one switch.

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0: Pacho Wamra, Emrenaso, Biabra. Yeah, care when Bill, Sisia, Bipokra, Obedi Fortuno, Jessica Crab to Mamo, 400 Ghana cities. Yes, Papa Wayne Sua, member named Zaria Hubebri, Enyo, in 400 cities at Amo. Eddie, Teda, Uskano, 700 Ghana cities. Ma Obedi Second, no, or 1,000 Ghana cities. And I'm over the first 1,500 Ghana cities. Ah, TW Radio. What's one J, na one Z, na one say. What I'm on one, baby, yeah. Put to show. It's on the yasso. Final snare do. Yes, I'm on the bill. More beyond, no. More beyond trap. More beyond the plan. Send out my white, no. More beyond trap. More beyond trap. Now, my white, no. More beyond trap. More beyond trap. And yo, in turning out so. What's up?
1: On the streets.
0: When y'all be telling.
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0: Referee extreme. Yo, watch you wear, but watch you. Wearing. Yeah, I've grown up, baby. 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You were a crap of four, a brofoma, ten, and a mouthful. In a word, the Mujime, oh, yeah, you know, and a mouthful for what's a wedi and none water down and motor de basa, yeah, and ten, motor do a bien, yeah, a brofoma, and a ma wedi, kunyumino, oh yeah, a

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1: Yeah, okay. Ain't he your best of lie? Oh, yeah, yeah, yeah. Your best friend, oh, yeah. A mouthful, Pacha Wamra. A mouthful. A brente, Yan Chong the Wunjay, Obia Kajunjay, and our reporter, Etche, and we are now a protest. Ain't he a mouthful? A mouthful, Faba, okay. A mouthful, what's up, Lawaha? A mouthful.
2: I'm
1: up for what online
2: you chat.
1: I'm up for
2: yes,
1: what's online. Yo, you have to. Yo, that's it. Yo. Yo.
3: Sound it.
1: Yes, sir. Bob Wahina, yeah, your presentation. I see you. See you. Jungo.
2: I'm a for fire as a pa.
1: Another heritage rep in your head.
2: Ekins, my representation as a farmer's greatest. One is Chairman Ekins.
1: Ekins, Chairman Ekins.
2: Chairman Ekins. Chairman Ekins, Wayne. I am from Kowene. What's the umbrella this side? I had a man hanging your feet. Young Kosho, her name, Tropic Chenny. Chairman Akins, oh,
4: it's Cape Coast, the city of first.
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2: TW, Nedipa Jize, Oye Praying King Kain, Ewanye Zamo. On your quarter bra, none so that she
0: no be say go come.
2: No, yet that not 70 be there be into okay. One saka
0: into as a pa chairman. Oh no, your presentation is I'm one.
2: All right, beautifully
0: you go,
2: done.
0: Benjamin.
2: Thank you very much. That's it. Edahonasti. Now, you don't have support over to Ako.
0: Third place.
2: And 10.
0: Israel Selassie, Operations Manager, NIB, Cape Coast.
2: Israel Selassie.
0: Israel
2: Selassie. But what's it on the
0: bed? Major, no. You're boomerang, and you're back to one day. Israel, and. Okay, what are you? Say, I'm trying to preach any way. What Baba one when they at two on
2: point nine?
0: You're back
2: now. One brown, why eight? You know, eight now.
0: One brown cocker.
2: But your Hannah and I be boss.
0: NIB.
2: Aha.
0: But your Hannah as a medal about to two on point, mama. One eye.
2: Look now. Yes.
0: Yo, Majanum.
2: Let me give you
0: number one. You pose the canumbra. Umbra, pepe, pepe, to the queen. Umbra to the queen, pepe, pepe. Yeah, yeah. You bought your day, bien. Yeah, yeah, you bacanunya. You bought your day, Vasa. Yeah, yeah.
1: Come in the visit, Kaya's jersey, and let's have fun.
0: Uh-huh. Why as one down when you was if you are not done. Once you shall see, be no mumbrasi. Fell. Major Nominio.
2: Now, the last one, the envelope. Oh, yeah, 1,700 Ghana cities, no, so you're the bummer one. That would.
0: Auntie NIB was the scanner, my one or she's getting away. Why don't you be so? Aha,
2: so coach on tribute.
0: Oh, no, when you want to crack,
2: one more so man, telephone. When you tell you, don't want to say, what to watch the
0: phone? Yanyo, ain't enough for Shammy and Tinny out of here.
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2: Okay, you don't want to say. Abra Fumba.
0: Godfrey Abraham. Presiding member, CCMA.
2: Abra Fumba.
0: Wambra, on your shin, one with Jay, woman. Wambra. Brafumba, Wambra.
2: We'll be out to a beard.
0: Uh-huh.
3: This is TW Radio. Silver Cap,
0: Yaji. Eight. Uh-huh. Umbra. Eight. Funiture, we are. A binum sun for me. And care for yes. Or she shall want we. Ah, Nasan, I'm renting a woman. Or every one. One cash, waha. When ya 1,000 Ghana cities. One origin. Yeah, Esha most manutina if you know what I say. Oh, no, no. What's in the form? No, you know. Why is it? I put on the end of my land, can I? You.
2: Yada hona se. Yada

0: nasi. 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I don't wait here. Mama comes. Isa Obiamra. Obiamra. Oh yeah.
1: When you mention nasa,
0: I brought phone for you.
1: I brought phone. Oh, sorry, I brought phone back.
0: Yanis, yeah, what's your room? You were your man, second your man, telephone. You were your movie, your man, can't tell for the room more. What a yabo, your
1: mother. I brought from back.
0: What do I call? Now, ladies and gentlemen, winners of the Tag of Peace, Afasha 2026 by TW.

0: Yes. Mrs. Betty Etuafo. Honor your presentation, Ozamahin. CEO of Enna Limited. CEO of Enna Limited. Honor Enna Yamahin.
1: Mrs. Etuafo, please.
2: Yes, sir.
0: Mrs.
2: Quickly.
0: One.
1: Beautifully
0: Mrs.
1: done.
0: One.
1: Yes, sir.
0: Mrs. One.
1: Yes, sir.
0: Hey, woman, you're too asa for you. Woman, you're too asa for you. Woman, you're too asa for you. They try, Mrs. Mawaba. Woman, you're too asa for you. Woman, you're too asa for you. You're too asa for you. Yes, yes. You're too asa for you. You're too asa for you.
3: You're too asa for you. You're too asa for you. You're too asa for you. You're too asa for you. You're too asa for you. You're too asa for you. You're too asa Yaga payado, yaga payado, gite gite. 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Hey, no. Hey, no. You go feel no. I don't feel good. Yeah, no. Yeah, good. I'm a sad day. You cry, oh, hey. Hey, no. Hey, no. I don't feel good.
1: Yes, I will walk with you. I want my official cameraman to watch out. Walk with you.
3: Cry,
0: one cup for him. Aha, a cramp for made it edition.
1: Beautifully done.
0: The first. Wabba lifts a cup.
1: DJ, are you ready?
0: Bragging right. Bragging
1: DJ, get ready.
0: Right to know.
1: Bragging get ready. Right get ready. Don't play now. Get ready.
0: Remember.
1: And now, the trophy for the winners of the 2026 Tag of Peace.

Ababa, Ababa, what's up, Ababa? DJ, DJ, DJ, DJ. Okay, to Ababa, order your celebration song. DJ, drop that tune, let go. DJ, let go. September. And I care, Obi Biara, a very special jam is happening, or Kodoaha, on the after party. So, watch your stage here, Yashisha, where you are, Natchere, and you bring in Zagro Hokra, 6 p.m. sharp, bring away our supine, and I shall say, or Timara Tula. Enti enyimri ena brada baby arimodo ehade ya norobodo enti abeju enyua brabakado na yanyi enyua TW Radio 88.9 can't catch us. I want to say a big thank you. I did this with the Nyanaba and your honor na mengine tina fum na yanzi damu jubezi yanzi kuchiame mahon yanzi bibia abad newe ya ono DJ Sluwa watch yano na ya bon in case day ya baba bio enyimri. All right, we're from Raza Swaggy, aka the Sports MVP. Until we meet again this evening, adios, mi amigos. DJ.

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on the streets, on the air, and online. 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

We are the Inchichin Band. 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